0: Alice 95.5. More music, more variety.
1: Hey, it's Shannon O. Despite Team USA being kicked out of the World Cup, a lot of people still going to be watching it. Not because of the players, not because of the game, but because of a ref. I'll explain why coming up in 6 minutes.

0: just might. 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
1: Hey, it's Shannon O. Are you still going to be keeping up with the World Cup despite Team USA being kicked out of it? Because I think a lot of people are. At least that's according to my For You page on TikTok. A lot of people were drooling over the ref from the Mexico-Ecuador game last week. His name is Slavko Vincic. He's from Slovenia, and he's been officiating since 2010. Well, he just got a lot more people into soccer because bro is attractive. And that's why people ended up watching that game. So I'm curious. You can fill in the blank here. I'm not into insert sport, but I'll watch it for insert attractive person here. Brad is calling in, and you actually have one for a player.
2: I'm not a WNBA fan by any means, but I gotta say Sophie Cunningham.
1: Oh, Sophie Cunningham is so much fun to watch, even just because of her attitude, honestly. I love that. Okay, what about you? Is there a sport that you're not into, but you're going to watch because there's somebody attractive playing or coaching or, I guess, even reffing? Let me know using the talkback mic.
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1: Hey, it's Shannon O. Do you have any leftovers from your cookouts for the 4th of July weekend? There's something that all Americans love slapping on the Barbie. That number one spot belongs to...

0: Plus 95.5. More music, more variety. It's great to know that we can all get along when it comes to the grilling world, because Americans agree that burgers are the best thing to slap on the grill during the summertime, followed by chicken breasts and then corn and chicken thighs, rounding out the top five. Although Jennifer says, yeah, burgers are her favorite thing to put on the grill, but it has to be a very specific kind of burger. What makes it perfect?
1: Okay, we're going to do like a toasted pretzel bun, some mayo, a little bit of Dijon mustard,
0: okay,
1: lettuce, tomato, avocado, ooh, mushroom, and then the burger.
0: Okay, you're fancy with it, but I like your style. What is your perfect burger when it comes to the toppings and obviously the best thing to grill? Let me know using the talkback feature.

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This is your reminder that you're an adult and you don't need permission in order to eat 11 scoops of ice cream per week, which is apparently the average amount that Americans eat during the summer. July is National Ice Cream Month after all, so you might as well just live it up.

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1: What is the craziest thing your dog has chewed up? Hey, it's Shannon O. My coworker actually just got a brand new dog. Never had one before, and he's a little nervous about this teething stage that they're in, so he might need your tips. That's coming up in 6 minutes. When

0: More music, more variety. 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Hey, it's Shannon O. What is the craziest thing your dog has ever chewed up or eaten? I feel bad for my coworker because he just got his first ever doggo, and he's a little concerned about the teething stage right now. So they've been feeding this mini golden doodle frozen carrots to try to prevent her from chewing on other stuff. Kristen's calling in. Now, you have a couple of recommendations on what he should be watching out for. What did your dog chew up?
1: He also ate my couch. One time he threw up a whole frog and it was still alive.
0: Stop it. The couch was bad enough, but actually swallowing a frog? You gotta make sure that you're following your dogs around 24/7. Thanks for calling in, Kristen. What is the craziest thing your dog has ever eaten or chewed up? Let me know using the talkback mic.
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Alice 95.5. 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

Kiss 95.5, Springfield's home for more music, more variety. Yes, there are still college courses on Taylor Swift, and yes, they will be analyzing what happened at her wedding come the new semester. Hey, it's Shannon O. I'll tell you what some of those Harvard professors might be teaching coming up in the next 10 minutes.

95.5. Hey, it's Shannon O. Have you been keeping up with the Taylor Swift and Travis Kelce wedding, all the celebrities that were there and all the different designers she was wearing? Well, there's one Harvard professor that's paying close attention. Her name is Stephanie Burt. She's an English professor at Harvard, and she previously taught a popular course that had students analyze Taylor Swift's songwriting. Well, she's going to do the same thing with the wedding. She's guessing that she's going to be referencing a ton of the wedding planning process in her new album. So she's been paying close attention to all the details that have been released. What celebrity or pop culture topic do you think could actually make a great college course? Besides Taylor Swift, who's somebody else that you'd want to study? Let me know using that talkback mic. Alice.

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It's Alice 95.5. Are you an adrenaline junkie? Well, good news. I have the most affordable theme parks when it comes to the U.S. That's on the way for you coming up in 6 minutes. My name is Shannon L. Thanks for hanging out.

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Hey!

0: says, enjoy your meal, and you say, you too. Yeah, we do that too. Guaranteed human.
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0: This is Alice 95.5. Taylor Swift getting married over the weekend to Travis Kelce, of course. Although rumors said that they were married before and this was just a big party. Hey, it's Shannon O. When it comes to going to a wedding this year, how much money do you think is acceptable in order to give as a gift if you're giving cash to the bride and groom? The average spending is about $150 on gifts in recent years, but for 2026, approximately $110 to $200 per person is what is appropriate. However, if you're like Allie, you think that if you don't go to the wedding, you might not even have to give a gift.
1: If you're not going, you should not send a gift. I do not believe that. I hope I don't get shamed for that.
0: Listen, I could see it both ways because it's always said you're supposed to cover the amount of what your dinner would cost. Well, if you're not going, obviously they're not paying for your dinner. But at the same time, it's kind of a courteous thing. I don't know. Do you think that you need to send a gift if you don't go to a wedding? Let me know using the talkback mic.

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It's that time of the week where we are just dogging, right? You sit at a desk for work, or even if you're standing, you're just like, I cannot get through this shift. 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

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It's Shannon O. This year's On Angels Wings Gala is coming up in a few weeks, and we've got your free tickets. 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

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All the shopping hauls have begun. Hey, it's Shannon O. A lot of foreigners getting back home after watching the World Cup in the U.S., and they're bringing home all the snacks, all the products that they can't get overseas. So what are they packing? I'll tell you coming up in the next 10 minutes.

Plus 95.5. We need to start a trade program. Hey, it's Shannon. I'm talking about all the Europeans taking stuff from the U.S. because it's banned in Europe. But they thought, man, this tastes so good. After they came home from the World Cup, they just had to bring it back. And we're not just talking about ranch dressing. No, some of these shopping hauls that are being thrown on TikTok and Instagram show Europeans indulging in cereal, indulging in Twinkies. Swedish fish was another one. Cheetos, even some drinks, even Eos body lotion, because you just can't get that over in Europe. And a lot of the stuff that we have also tastes different because they ban artificial dyes and additives. But sometimes a little bit of that, you know, tastes a little bit better than their stuff. I gotta ask you though, is there something that you cannot get in the U.S. or maybe in our great state that you can get elsewhere and you crave it constantly? What is that? Let me know using the talkback feature.

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Who are you going to be rooting for now that Team USA is kicked out of the World Cup? Maybe Norway, because Holland is just so much fun to watch. Maybe England. 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
1: Quick question. Do you ever think that there's something wrong with you because you don't understand the hype over a place or an item? Hey, it's Shannon O. This is a Reddit thread that is going wild right now, and I'm curious. What is something that is way overhyped that you are just like not that into? I want to hear your answers coming up in 6 minutes.

Live. 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
1: They say the holy water's watered down, and this town's lost its faith. Our colors will fade eventually, so if our time is running out, day after day, we'll make the mundane a masterpiece. Oh my, oh my love, I take one look at you, you're taking me out.

Alice 95.5. Just like everything else, the price of daycare keeps going up. Hey, it's Shannon O. What the average parent is shelling out for their kids. It's coming up in the next 10 minutes. Luke Combs is on for you now.

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1: I feel the need to remind you that I am just a messenger here. Hey, it's Shannon O. Married couples spend nearly 14% of their household income trying to get their kids covered while they're at work. In 2026, the average price for daycare is between $850 to $1,230 per month. So let's just say $1,100 is what you're paying. That rounds out to about $13,000 a year. That might be worth the price to some people just to stay at home, especially if you have more than one child, because you're paying more than that $13,000 if you have more than one kid at daycare. So I got to hear from you. Did you decide to become a stay-at-home parent? What was the tipping point? Let me know using the TalkBack feature.

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This is Alice 95.5. That's wrapping it up for me. My name is Shannon O. Don't forget, you can actually choose what song we play next by hitting that talk back mic when you're listening to us on the free iHeartRadio app. Or you can send us a birthday shout out. Just say hi, whatever's on your mind. We love hearing from you. Right now, it's Olivia.

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1: All right, friends, this is Natalia here with you. What are some of your dating deal breakers? 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Tap it and tell me, what's your dating deal breaker? No wrong answers, too, by the way. It's Tabe, Paul, and Jenny Dracula.

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1: All right, that is Ray, Where's My Husband? What's going on? It is Natalia hanging out with you. And just a bit ago, I was asking, hey, do you have any dating deal breakers? And I asked you to send me a message on the free iHeartRadio app. Yeah, you did. I got one from a Danielle. Listen to what her deal breaker is.
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1: 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I do think it is a little weird sometimes when someone doesn't have social media, but then again, sometimes it's just too much, right? So I don't know. That one I'm kind of yes and no with, but hey man, that's your deal breaker and I like it. 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
1: All right, so I know that the U.S. team is out of the World Cup. Oh, I'm still bummed about that from a few days ago. But the quarterfinals kick off today. So now, I don't know, I feel like I'm going to be rooting for Norway because they do that cool rowing thing. Or maybe France, Spain. I just recently went to Spain and they're going to be playing Belgium. And Belgium knocked out the U.S. So, you know what? We're going Spain. We're going Spain and Norway. And then probably France. Okay, those are the ones I'm going for now. We'll see what happens. I've been really enjoying football, though. Like, actual soccer, it's pretty cool. All right, Taylor Swift, Sam Smith coming up next. Stay here.
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0: 95.5. More music, more variety. Did you know that Sam Smith has a second TikTok account? And it's all about like the food that he tries from around the world. It's called Sam.Served. You should check it out. This is Stay With Me.
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1: Well, I know summer isn't over yet, but can we kind of say that maybe Choose in Texas is the song of the summer? I mean, it's been on the top of the charts. It doesn't look like it's going anywhere anytime soon. And it's a good song. I like it. Choose in Texas, Ella Langley.

0: But can we make a start?
1: 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All right, do me a quick favor. I know it is late. We're in the middle of the night. You're kind of just like chilling out. Can you set us as that number one preset, though, on that free iHeartRadio app? Yeah, if you're listening to us there, it would be so helpful. My boss would be really happy about it. While you're listening to us, there's a button that says add preset. 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It'll make your life a little bit easier whenever you jump back into the app, because then we'll be waiting for you on the main page. Thank you. All right, Bruno Mars and Adele, still next. Hold on.
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0: 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All right, Somber, back to Friends, coming up after Shakira and Wyclef.
1: Ladies up in here tonight. No fighting. We got the refugees. 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
1: Well, if you're going to be going to the movies this weekend, the new one that is out is the live-action adaptation of Moana. Of course, yes, starring Dwayne The Rock Johnson as Maui, which he has done many, many times before. We are finally going to get that live-action version, which should be really fun for the kids if you want to head out to the theaters this weekend. And of course, there's just like a ton of movies for kids. Still, Toy Story 5 is out, and Minions and Monsters as well. So going to be fun weekend at the box office. All right, One Republic and Santa Spyro, they're coming up on their way. Stay here.
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1: Well, I wonder if this is going to be a new trend. Did you see this? California is banning their sell-by labels on food packaging. So instead, you're going to see things like best if used by or used by for safety. Yeah. Apparently, they just like throw out a lot of food. So I don't know. This might be a good thing. Just smell the food before you eat it. It's Bruno Mars. Risk it all.

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1: All right, if you needed a reason to go to the iHeartRadio Music Festival in Las Vegas at the T-Mobile Arena, I mean, Zara Larsson is that reason. She is so cool. Have you seen her performances? I mean, her vocals are great. Her dancing's on point. She always has these, like, bright colors, and it's fun. It's like a breath of fresh air. I really, really like her, so I can't wait to see her at our festival, see what she's going to be wearing, what she's going to be singing. It's going to be great. If you want to book those tickets now, Saturday night is available, AXS.com. Go ahead and get those. All right, Huntrix and Gautier coming up on the way. Stay here.
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1: All right, stay right here in the middle of the night with me. I got some Harry Styles on the way. I was going to do some Natalie and Brulia, but first, let's get to this one. It is a favorite. It is Gautier, somebody that I used to know.

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1: All right, friends. Hi there. It is Natalia. And yeah, so there was this rumor that Taylor Swift was going to be releasing a movie documentary for people to watch. And I guess, see, even I believed it, right? Because there were so many cameras just filming everything. And apparently there were signs up saying like, oh, you're being filmed. No, apparently, according to sources very close to Taylor, that is not true. There is not going to be a wedding documentary. And apparently, if you hear anything from Entertainment Tonight or People, and it comes from, like, quote, sources of Taylor, apparently those are legit ones. And if you hear them other places, it's not true. And this one came from Entertainment Tonight. So there you go. Here's what I do think, though. Maybe wedding footage in a music video. I'm just, maybe, at least that's what I'm hoping for. Because Taylor, I want to see this wedding. All right, Pink and One Republic coming up all the way. Hold on.
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1: All right, $1,000 could be yours very soon. Not today. I know, I'm like teasing you a bit, but I'm going to tell you when you can start winning $1,000 right here. Details next. 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
1: All right, a chance to win $1,000 is happening soon, a few days from now. We are going to kick off our Easy Money, where we're going to give you so many chances throughout the day to win $1,000. And it's as easy as listening out for a keyword. Because when you hear that keyword, you take it to our website, you enter it there, and then that next phone call could be $1,000, which means that's $1,000 in your bank account. That's $1,000 towards your credit card that you've been trying to bring down. 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So just make sure you are always here. You're always listening for that chance to win, especially starting Monday. All right, Olivia Dean, Maroon 5, coming up next.
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Springfield's home for more music, more variety. Alice 95.5. All right, friends, that's my time. I'm headed out of here. The morning is officially going to start, and I hope you have a great Thursday. I'll be back later to hang out. Taylor Swift coming up after Maroon 5. Bye. You and I.

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1: Text us, text JJR. Whatever's on your mind to 96893 or call us at 877-937-1047. Peyton was telling a story the other day, and I said, Peyton, we got to do that on the radio. I want to hear. And I don't think any of us know the meat of the story, but we will have somebody on the phone to help explain it. So, Peyton, the story is what?
2: So, I am back living in my grandma's house, and the other day, she was playing her really loud music.
1: Wait, we should bring her up. We got your grandma on the phone. We got Meme. Hey, Meme.
3: Hi.
1: Hi. Okay, so Peyton's about to tell us a story. So she was playing her loud music.
2: Yeah,
1: okay.
2: I was saying how you like to play your music in the morning and how the other day you and I went hit for hit in the kitchen. And I was telling everyone how I think, Meme, that you're a little bit of like a top 40 hater. You think that my generation's of music is trash. And I honestly kind of feel she said very,
1: very true.
2: True. And I honestly feel the same exact way about her generation's music. I also think it's pretty trash. And so we decided we were going to go hit for hit.
1: So you're playing tracks.
2: She played a song.
4: What about this one?
2: And then I played a song.
5: It's the goal then to then be like, okay, that is a good one.
2: That was my goal. And I feel like the same for her because it was like, I think you'll like this one.
5: Okay.
2: Was kind of the idea.
1: What music was Peyton playing that you just don't like?
3: Well, she plays what you play,
4: Charles. Oh, sure.
3: You know, the top 40 were all the girl singers, because it was specifically about the female singers. They all sound the same. It's kind of like Lord did the original thing, and then everybody copies what she did, only they changed it up a little bit. The lyrics are stupid. They're repetitive and boring, and it's got no depth, and the girls might have good voices, but they're like not... They don't reach into your soul and pull on your heartstrings. Okay, wow.
4: Well, you know,
3: exactly. My music does.
4: I could definitely tell you and Peyton are related by your hot takes.
1: Minnie, what's a song that pulls at your heartstrings, that pulls at your soul?
3: Well, we agree on Loving You by Minnie Riperton. So we agreed on that one.
1: Well, Kanye sings about this song.
2: I love this song. Yeah. I have goosebumps.
3: I do too.
4: Oh, I know the song. I'm not a fan at all.
2: You don't like Minnie Riperton?
4: I don't like Minnie Riperton.
1: I don't remember when this song came out, but I can tell you this. You know who her daughter is?
2: Yeah, it's Maya Rudolph.
1: Maya Rudolph.
2: And let me tell you guys this. This is Minnie Riperton, Loving You, is actually a song I'm going to walk down the aisle to.
1: Oh, really?
4: So you actually like this song.
2: I get goose. When I listen to that song in the car by myself, I cry.
1: Can you? Can I give you a suggestion instead? Could
2: Please.
1: You just do Kanye slow jams? What's a mini Riperton? Salute the Vandals.
2: Yeah, so we agreed on Mini Riperton.
1: Okay.
2: And so I was like, actually, Meme, I think you would really like this song that just came out. It's this new upcoming artist. Her name's Olivia Dean, and she sings a song called "Man I Need."

0: Okay, and what did Mimi say to that?
1: It's a good song.
0: Did you like that song? Are you Mimi? What did you say?
2: I loved her. She has character and guts and grit in her voice. You know, it's smooth. She's got a nice depth. She's got a good range. But she sings like she's singing from her diaphragm, and it's beautiful.
3: Yeah.
2: Anyway, man. I really liked her. I only heard the one song, so I hope I'm not going to be disappointed. But I am going to actually listen to her and see what it is.
0: Yeah. Man, Mimi knows her music. She listens.
1: She's dialed in.
3: Yeah, I mean, and I think that's why me and my brother genuinely enjoy going to concerts and shows so much. My grandma took me to go see Metallica when I was 7. Like, so, we were in the pit.
0: What's another song that you listen to that Mimi presented to you?
3: So the other one is by Maria Muldaur, Midnight.

0: played this one for me because she knew I liked Minnie Riperton, and they kind of have the same inflection a little bit on their voices. And I did enjoy this song. Did I add it to my playlist?
1: Midnight at the Oasis.
0: That's the one.
1: And I know the song from S Creek.
2: Never heard of it.
0: Yes.
3: Well, I'm sure Rich didn't like this one either.
1: No, I don't like that song either.
0: Honestly, I'm shocked, Rich.
3: And I bet you didn't like Brand New Key by Melanie.
1: Oh, my God, no. Those are all three fingernails on the chalkboard for me.
0: So then I played her.
3: Shame on you.
0: Raven Lynae, Love Me Not.

0: May, did you like that song?
1: It stunk. I hated it. This is the last one. And I mean, like, the last one got my body swaying. This one had me reaching for the volume to turn it way down. It was horrible.
0: Okay.
2: She didn't like that one.
1: I said, let me hear a couple more. So we went through several of her songs, probably five or six.
2: Yep.
1: And I'm like, eh. Turn it off.
2: Yep. My brother Jalen and his boyfriend Alex had come over and they had said that Doja Cat's in her 60s era. And so I was like, okay, let me play you the Doja Cat Vi album. And those are the ones that she was like, But then I played, Amen.
3: Am I impatient? I guess I'm dating. I'm insatiable. I love the same. And I have too much time to waste. You ugly and fine as
2: No
3: common sense. Then I will grab my ride and dip. And I have too much tolerance.
0: Okay, and what did she present?
2: Well, she presented Eva Cassidy's Songbird.
4: Okay, now you got me.
3: And the songbird.
2: Come on.
4: Eva Cassidy's brilliant.
2: Snooze fest.
4: God rest her soul.
1: Amen to that. Died way too young.
0: So Mamie's got some tastes of like musical,
4: rhythm
0: and blues, singing, like, and words that
5: I
0: mean something.
5: Also, you like the sound of it.
1: I also love, like, I love Anthrax and Metallica I like pretty much every genre except rap and pop.
2: Which is all the stuff that I listen to.
5: I was like, oh.
2: Yeah, but Mamie, though, you did say, though, that you were down to go to Drake with us. So, like, you would go see Drake, and he's a rapper.
1: Yeah, but that's because I've heard a lot of good things about him, though I haven't heard them with my own ears.
0: Very interesting.
1: So I'd be interested.
0: I know a song I think you played for her she would love.
2: What?
0: Cobra Starship. Well, Mamie, thanks for jumping on there with us. I think that you're very, very interesting and very smart.
1: Well, thank you very much. I am very smart, and thank God it passed down to my grandkids.
2: Love you.
0: Hi, Mamie.
1: Bye.
0: Oh, wait, hey, Mamie, real quick. You there?
1: Yes.
0: What's your favorite concert you've ever been to?
1: Todd Rundgren and probably Acapella.
6: Hello, it's me.
1: You're like, who? That was probably the greatest concert I ever went to.
2: We went to see Leonard Cohen, too, front row.
4: Do you have that album?
2: Hallelujah.
4: Meme that Todd did with just his mouth? He didn't use any instruments?
1: Yes, I know every single word and every note and every beat. I could sing it to you from start to finish.
4: Yeah, it's
1: like
4: actually a real good album.
1: I've heard it a million times.
0: You said you could sing it. Can you give us a little piece of that album, your favorite song from that album?
1: Oh, probably. It's today I am your chariot horse. Tomorrow I'm your albatross. Suspended by the finest thread. No one could ever see. There we go.
0: What a beautiful woman.
5: That's great. Yeah. Thank
4: She's
5: you.
4: She's the best.
0: Thanks for jumping on there with us, Mamie. Have a great day.
1: Bye, kids.
2: Bye.
4: I want to come over and use your toilet. Thanks.
0: Oh, man.
2: And her nice steam shower. All of the
0: what
2: things.
0: I need ChatGPT to tell you how warm I feel about her.
2: She's really the best.
0: Do you know what I'm saying? Do you feel it? Like, yeah. She's so nice.
5: She's like quintessential.
2: She really is. And she set us all up for success. Like, none of us have student loans at all because of my grandma.
0: Does she look like your grandma?
2: Yeah, you want to see her?
0: Like, she have gray hair and a beehive?
2: Well, her hair is actually short right now. No, her hair's short because it's growing back from the cancer that she just kicked that ass.
0: Does she wear glasses? Awesome.
2: Does she wear glasses
0: that has a pearl thing that holds the glasses up on her nose?
2: Do you know what she does have?
0: What?
2: Purple streaks in her hair.
0: Does she wear the pantyhose up to her knees? That doesn't look like no grandma from here. That does not look like a grandma at all.
2: That's my grandma.
5: She looks good.
0: That's your grandma?
2: Yeah.
0: See? Holy smokes.
2: I'm trying to find other pictures of
4: that toilet's keeping her young.
2: This is more recent. That one's more recent.
0: The front or back.
5: It's like two different people.
2: This is my mom. That's my grandma.
4: They both look young, your mom and your grandma.
0: Wait, but the grandma picture there looks like a grandma. The first grandma picture, was that her in her 30s?
2: No, this was her profile picture from 2 years ago.
5: The profile picture.
2: She had cancer.
5: Yeah.
2: Okay.
5: Yeah, that's a good point.
0: Well, I mean, there she looks like she's 30.
2: This was 3 years ago.
0: Wow.
2: This picture, all right. 2022.
0: All right. Well, thank you. Let's post a picture of Peyton's grandma. It'll be up at John J. Rich on Instagram.
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1: It's time for War of the Roses. This is where you think somebody's cheating on you, so you come to us and tell us why. We find out for you by sending roses to the person. Hopefully they think that the roses are coming from you. If not, it gets very ugly. And today, you guys, we have Marcus on the line. Good morning, Marcus.
2: Hey, good morning. How are you doing?
1: Good, man. Thanks for jumping on the air with us. So what's your situation? Who's cheating on you? Or who do you think is cheating on you?
2: Man, you know, I don't even know how to really explain this without sounding crazy. But my situation is it's a little bit different. I'm married, but we're also in a relationship with another woman. And, you know, it's something that we mutually agreed on. And honestly, I think it's been really working for us. Like, we're all pretty close. We spend time together. And, you know, it's not like a secret or anything. But, you know, lately my wife, she's been acting really off, like distant. You know, she's on the phone all the time. She's kind of pulling away from the both of us. And the weirdest part is, like, our girlfriend even noticed it too. We both tried asking her, like, what's going on, you know, and she just shuts it down. She says she's stressed or, you know, tired from the day or whatever. But, you know, inside it feels a lot deeper than that. And I mean, I hate even thinking this, but I feel like she might be stepping out on us, like seeing someone outside of what we agreed on.
3: If one of you wants to, you said you have kind of like, you can see another person, you have to approve of the other person. You just can't go out and hook up with anybody.
2: Exactly.
3: Okay. Makes sense.
2: I'm sitting here and feeling stupid because, like, how are you going to cheat when you're in a throuple? So, yeah, I need your help to figure out what's really going on.
4: I'm not really well-versed in the throuple world, but
1: not
4: sometimes
1: yet.
4: Do you think when you open up, I mean, you've opened up your marriage to another person, do you think your wife is maybe getting curious about another person? You said you had a girlfriend. Maybe she's getting curious about having, like, another boyfriend in her life.
1: Interesting.
2: I mean, yeah.
1: So are we calling your wife to see who she thinks is sending her flowers, or are we calling the girl into thruple to see who she thinks is?
2: I mean, we can't really get the girlfriend on because this is a marriage situation, you know.
3: You guys just don't understand.
4: So if your girlfriend, if she was out and about seeing other people, that's not an issue. It's because your wife is. Because you guys are married and you've only agreed on this one other person?
2: Exactly.
1: Huh? Okay. Oh, so if you're the girl, the third party, you can do whatever you want.
4: I guess so.
1: Wow. Nice setup. Okay. Okay. What's your wife's name?
2: Tara.
1: Okay. So what we're going to do is call Tara. And how do we do it when it's a girl?
4: I usually say, oh my gosh, it's like my first day. And there's like so many Tara cards. Tarot cards.

0: Dallas 95.5.
1: We are in the middle of War of the Roses. You got this married couple, Marcus and Tara. They are also in a throuple. By the way, do we need to know the girl's name in the throuple? Marcus, what's her name?
2: Her name's Issa.
1: Issa. Okay, so you got Marcus, Tara, and Issa. Marcus and Tara are married, but Issa is now their throuple person, right? However that works. And so your relationship with your wife, you're allowed to be with Issa, but Issa's not allowed to be with anybody else, right? Or she is allowed to. Issa can do whatever she wants.
2: Right.
1: Okay. So now we're going to call up Tara, the wife, and see who she thinks might send her flowers.
3: It's a lot of math in this.
1: Yeah, I know. There is. Because Marcus thinks Tara's acting... Marcus and Issa think Tara's acting weird. So two people in the throuple think the third person's acting weird.
4: Yeah.
1: That there's something going on.
4: And all you right. know, if you're not the only person that's catching and clocking that, then maybe there probably is something a little shady.

0: call has been forwarded to an automatic voice message system.
1: 9.
2: Hello?
3: Hi there. Is Tara available?
2: It's Tara.
3: Yeah, that's what I said, Tara. Okay, great. That's perfect. You're exactly who I'm looking for. So my name is Kiana. I'm with this company. We're called J&R Flowers. I'm just hoping to bring you some joy today. I'm a little actually kind of nervous making this call because I just started here and I really need this job and I'm already kind of messing up. So I'm hoping that I can make you smile when I tell you this and then hopefully maybe you can help me help you. Is that sound good?
2: Sure.
3: I know.
2: Sorry. I didn't get your name.
3: Okay, so my name is Kiana. I work for J&R Flowers, and somebody's actually trying to send you our Pure Passion bouquet, which is like such an amazing bouquet. It's like a dozen red roses. It comes in this beautiful vase. It's really, really great. We've got two of these going out today, and I have two cards addressed to a Tara, and I've mixed them up, and I just want to make sure you get the right one. So is there any chance you would know who may be sending you this so I can make sure to send them off the right way and that you get your correct card?
2: Wow.
3: I know, well, right? That's great news. It's great news.
2: Yeah. Someone's sending me flowers and it's like roses and everything?
3: Yeah.
2: Okay. It's one of two people, I'm pretty sure. Okay. But now I'm not quite sure. It's either going to be a Marcus, but if you don't see Marcus, it could be Issa, but I feel like she wouldn't do that because it might, well, TMI. Anyway, I don't think it would be her because it could be like risky given what's happening right now. It's on me, but it's either Marcus or Issa, but I kind of hope it's Issa, but it's probably Marcus. Is it Issa?
4: Why would Issa send you flowers, Tara?
2: Marcus? Is that you? Hello? Hello?
4: Stop playing games, Tara. Why did you just say that it would be risky if Issa sent you flowers? You know she's not allowed to do that.
2: There was a lady here a second ago. What is going on right now? Like, literally, what the f*** is happening right now? Hello?
3: I mean, we should explain.
4: What's going on is you just exposed something. Because Issa is not even supposed to be giving you gifts like that. You know that. So why are you even acting like you two have something going on behind my back, Tara?
2: Oh my God. Like, what is even happening right now?
1: Well, let me explain that you're on the radio.
2: Yeah, like, why is Marcus on the phone? I am so...
1: I'm telling you right now, you're on the radio. You're on J&R Flowers, stands for John, Jay, and Rich Radio Show.
5: Hi there.
1: So you're on the radio. But go ahead. You two go ahead. We'll just listen.
2: Oh my God. Okay.
3: Marcus was worried about whether or not you had somebody else in your life because he felt you being distant.
2: You're not even a real flower lady.
3: No, sorry.
2: What the fuck? Jesus Christ. Okay, Marcus, this is not how I wanted this to go down. Please believe me when I say that. This is not what I wanted to happen at all.
4: Tara? Because lately, honestly, you've been acting weird, distant. You've been hiding your phone. And now you're saying stuff like you didn't want this to happen.
2: Listen. Stop. Like, I didn't really want you to find out this way. I am so sorry.
4: This is
2: like tweaky, freaking weird, like Twilight Zone What is even happening? Okay.
4: Okay, what the is it that you don't want me to find out?
2: I can't even say it. This is so weird. Okay, we're like together now. I know it's weird. I know, like, what we were doing was, like, cool and everything, but, like, we now, like, have feelings for each other.
4: What do you mean you have feelings for each other? You're already in a relationship with her and me.
5: Yeah, so why are you jealous?
2: I know. But it's not, it's just, it's become different now. It's become different, and I'm sorry, and I know this is weird, but, like, I don't think we want you.
4: What do you mean
2: it's
4: different?
2: We don't want you in the mix anymore.
4: What?
2: Like, I'm falling in... Oh, my God. I forgot there was even an audience here. This is so weird. Okay. Oh, my God. This is, like, going to be on the radio, like, when people are driving in their cars.
1: Yeah, right now.
2: To me right now.
1: Right now.
2: Oh, my God. I'm going to throw up. Okay. Listen. Okay. Let me just... I'm dancing around it because I'm so nervous. I'm falling in love with her. I love her. Like, I want to be with her. and I appreciate you, and I know what we were doing was cool with all of us, but now it's not really, like, working, and I know we've been together recently, but neither of us are even into it anymore. We don't even really want to be with guys at all. We just want to be with each other. Okay, I said it.
4: So you go behind my back and you start your own relationship?
2: Wait a minute. I didn't go behind your back. You invited her in to our relationship. So don't turn this around and spin it on me like I am doing something dishonest, because, hello, have we not all been together for quite a while now?
1: Mm-hmm.
4: This is crazy. Issa literally told me that you were acting different.
5: No, she was right. Well, she's acting in love.
2: Yeah. Because she didn't want to, like, be the one to, like, we didn't want you to find out. I don't know. Maybe we thought this would be, like, a phase, or, like, we would just, you know, maybe it was just, like, an initial thing. Maybe it would wear off, but it's not. Like,
1: so a couple of the, so Issa kind of played Marcus a little bit, too, because she's like, I don't know why Tara's acting like that.
6: Yeah, she's trying to, like, catch up. Yeah.
1: So, so you guys got to sit down, the three of you, and probably let Marcus in on what his future's like.
6: Right. Because he's losing his, both his girls. That's going to hurt.
5: Oh, yeah, that's true. He went through a throuple to a nothing.
1: It was exciting while it lasted, my friend. But anyway, okay. So
5: play with fire.
1: Thanks for jumping on the air with us. What an interesting life you guys have. But thank you both.
2: Oh, my God. Thank you for thanking me, because I didn't jump on. Y'all framed me and set me up. I was not expecting
1: Marcus
2: to start my day with this.
1: We're just the messenger.
5: We would never do such a thing.
1: Yeah.
3: Well, I mean, the good news is like, you probably never knew how to talk to your husband about it. And now it's like, it's out there, and you can you feel like a little weight off your shoulders.
1: Marcus, how are you? Are you in shock? I believe you're in shock.
4: I can't believe this is happening right now.
1: I mean, dude, it's a throuple, so you got to believe something. You have to expect something like that to happen. Yeah. I got to believe that's very common in a throuple situation. It happens a lot. I mean, it did in mine.
3: What?
2: I was going to say, I don't know if what's happening is common. It certainly was kind of a shock to me, but we are in the valley. There's been weirder things known to happen.
1: Mm-hmm. You got it right. Well, thank you both for going there with us. Congratulations to your love, Tara.
2: Yeah,
1: and Issa.
2: Marcus, I guess let's just talk when I get home tonight. Yeah,
1: good idea. Okay, thank you. Thank you, guys. All right, that's War of the Roses with John Jane Rich.
7: I'm U.S. Transportation Secretary Sean Duffy. 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But how we handle these distractions can be a matter of life or death. Before you get on the road for your next road trip, please put your phones on silent and take a mental note to focus on driving.
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1: I have trivia for Peyton, Kyle, and Rich. I'm calling this, Are You Smarter Than a Fifth Grader? Okay.
2: So this would get us into middle school, basically. Okay. If we get
3: let's
2: these
3: go
2: right.
3: to middle school, guys.
2: Let's go.
4: Let's do it.
1: Peyton, what is the capital of Italy?
4: Italy. France.
1: Looking for Rome. Those are both countries.
2: I would have also taken capital I.
1: Those are both. Man, Peyton, I think maybe we just end the game right here with that
2: just
1: one.
2: Just do Peyton. Just do Peyton. We'll be your lifeline.
1: Just do Peyton?
2: Yeah.
1: Just do Peyton.
2: No. Are you smarter than Peyton?
3: No, because you're not. Or you probably are. I'm not.
1: Is Peyton smarter than the fifth grader?
3: I really struggled in school, you guys. I had to try really hard.
1: Like, even if you got it, can you name a city in Italy outside of Rome?
4: Siena?
1: What?
4: Siena?
1: Not Siena.
4: What's it called?
3: Vienna?
1: Vienna.
4: Vienna.
3: You were close.
2: Yeah. Right. That's Sienna close. Miller you're thinking of.
4: Vienna.
3: Sienna Miller.
1: Peyton, what gas do humans breathe to survive?
4: Carbon monoxide.
1: Wrong. Looking for oxygen.
3: I think carbon monoxide kills you, doesn't
1: yeah.
3: it?
1: Yeah. All right, Peyton, we break you down to are you
4: okay,
1: smarter
4: wait, let
1: than
4: me
1: a third
4: in.
1: Grader?
4: Hold on. Time out.
1: How many legs does a spider have?
4: 8.
5: Yes.
1: What is 12 multiplied by 12?
4: 144.
1: Yes.
2: Ooh, she's on fire now.
1: What is the freezing point of water in Fahrenheit?
4: In Fahrenheit?
1: Uh-huh.
4: I don't know. Below zero?
1: Looking for anyone to know the answer to that?
3: 32.
1: Peyton, what is the largest mammal in the world?
4: A mammal?
1: Mm-hmm. The largest mammal in the world.
4: What? Okay. Humans. Are humans
1: no.
4: mammals?
1: No. Rich?
4: Humans are mammals.
2: Is it a blue whale?
1: It's a blue whale.
4: Oh, I would have never gotten that.
1: Peyton, what do you call a shape with 5 sides?
4: That's a stop sign.
3: No.
4: A shape with 5 sides? A hexagon?
3: A pentagon.
1: Pentagon. Mother of God. Chandler School District going to come take away your middle school diploma.
2: Excuse
3: some
2: us.
3: Some people excel in actually, different areas. Peyton was a very gifted athlete.
4: Yeah, and I was a very gifted chatterbox. I got in trouble all the time. They sent me out into hallways for disruptions on the daily. Also, I didn't go to middle school. I went to junior high.
2: And you're emotionally wise.
1: Peyton, which U.S. state is known as the Sunshine State?
4: Florida.
1: Yes. How many days are in a leap year?
4: Okay, this one's always really hard. Okay, so there's 365 days in a year. So 366?
1: Yes.
4: Okay.
1: What planet is closest to the sun?
4: Who knows that?
1: Everybody.
4: It's got to be hot. Let's go with Mars.
1: Looking for Mercury. How many hours are in a day?
4: 24.
1: What is the first letter of the alphabet? I'll just leave it there. I'll give you
4: sounds
1: an A.
4: Sounds like such a dummy.
2: Can she go to middle school? Can she get through the middle school?
1: Oh, my God.
2: All right.
1: So good luck to all our graduates out there. That's John, Jay, and Rich. Happy graduation.

0: This is Alice 95.5, Springfield's home for more music, more variety. Hey, Carly, good morning. What's up?
1: Good morning. I know you guys are talking about things that you learned embarrassingly late, and I have one.
0: Okay, what'd you do? What'd you learn?
1: And it wasn't actually super late in life, but when I was really young, I asked my mom what God looked like, and she said something to the effect of, nobody really knows because he's a being. And I heard bean, B-E-A-N. And so one time when I was around 10, I drew a picture of God, and it was like a lima bean sitting on a throne with a crown on. And someone asked me why that was God, and I had to tell them. So that's when I realized that there was a difference between B-E-A-N and B-E-I-N-G.
2: So, oh,
3: goodness. You don't know that he doesn't look like a bean. Might have been inspired.
1: No, actually, we don't. And I don't know, maybe he looks like a pinto bean, but for me, it was a lima bean.
0: That's a great story. But you learned it at 10. You didn't learn it at 30.
1: No, exactly. Well, I mean, I'm saying I think I was 10. Maybe I was 20. No, I'm just kidding. Those years are so far away from me now that it could have been 20.
3: The bean on the throne's a good image.
0: Carly,
1: I think so, too.
0: Thanks for listening, Carly. Thanks for calling in.
1: Oh, you're welcome. Love you guys.
0: Love you too.
1: Bye.
0: So in my routine that I have, my daily routine, you know, the morning routine, I have a very strict ritual. You know, I go and I do some stretches. I do a little bit of lifting weights. I do some breathing. I meditate with this chant. And then I go into my hot tub. And in my hot tub, I kind of pray out loud and do stuff. Then I get my cold plunge. And then I come in here. And yesterday afternoon, and this is a first world problem, but my hot tub was not hot.
3: Mm.
0: And I reached out to Travis, the pool guy, and I'm like, hey, man, my hot tub's not hot. It's 86. By the way, 86.
3: That's pretty hot, isn't it?
0: No freaking way.
2: That's like bath water.
0: It's not even bath. It's colder than
2: bath. Think about it. Your body's normal temperature is what, 98.7?
0: Okay. Mm-hmm.
2: So if you get into water that's 86, it's colder than what your normal body temperature
0: right.
2: is.
0: Right.
2: True.
0: Okay. Logic from the Libra.
4: Smarty pants guy.
3: Yeah. Somebody say, don't touch that one.
0: You got to win it tomorrow. You got to ask, what's the normal body temperature?
4: Well, yeah.
0: But you're right. You're right. You're 100% right, Kyle. So it was like 86. So this morning, I asked the pool guy to fix it last night, and he couldn't. And then when I got in this morning, I was like, it's 84. So I just did my breathing.
3: This place is a prison.
0: I just did my breathing, and then I went strictly into cold plunge, right? So I was in the cold plunge for a while this morning, and I am freezing right now. Like, it is just a whole different ball game. But it's a whole different ball game when you don't hot tub before you come. Like, I'm just cold plunge, and it's just so icy cold. Like, my fingertips, everything feels like I've been sitting in snow.
2: It's also so we've been in this studio for a long time, and I've always had to have some sort of like snow jacket, mm-hmm. blanket, mm-hmm. just to stay a little bit warm. And neither one of you have ever been cold until you started cold plunging. And that's kind of like, my husband does the same thing whenever he cold plunges. He's like, it's kind of cold in the house right now. I'm like, welcome to my life. Mm-hmm. Oh my God, this is for years.
0: Wait, me, what were you going to say, Peyton?
4: No, I was going to say, yeah, like you cold plunge, but also I feel like you've been getting really cold in here, like coming to stand by the heater when you started getting your blood removed. Like, isn't that like low? Like, could that be like something to do with it? Because isn't it like if you have like poor blood circulation, you could get colder?
3: And worth saying that he's having his blood removed for fun.
4: I think you need to look into these things more.
0: I'm not talking about, like, yes, lately I've been cold, but today is different. Today is 10 times more cold than normal. You know when you're out in the snow and you're skiing or you're out playing in the snow and your toes get ice? Yeah. That's where I'm at right now.
2: How I feel every morning in this studio. For the last 15 years.
0: And you have the heater by your feet.
2: Yeah. I was telling Scott, I'm like, I don't need to cold plunge. My whole life is a cold plunge.
0: So check this out. So my wife did something nice for me. She got me a massage yesterday. And it was at 1 o'clock, I think, was my massage. And it was a guy named Stacy is his name. Funny, because your wife's name is Stacy. It's a guy named Stacy. He's been doing massage for 32 years. Probably the best massage I've ever had in my entire life.
3: Really?
0: Yeah. This guy's unbelievable.
2: What made it so fantastic?
0: He just, deep tissue, he just moved differently. And then I found out, I was asking him how he started, and he learned massage in South Dakota from a small school. It was an older woman, and she would very Mr. Miyagi, like throw a coin in the air, two coins in the air, and you have to grab them, catch them, and be which one's heavier. So you learn touch and you learn feel. He learned all these weird ways to do massage. Then he went to massage school here. And anyway, he's unbelievable. But the point of what I'm getting at with the story is that Blake was gone and I had to meet him at the house. and it was a 12, I thought the massage was a 1, but it was a 12:45, and I had got home in time to eat, make some eggs, and I see him pull up, and I got 6 dogs, and one of my dogs likes to kill people. So I have to make sure that dog's not around. So when I see him coming into the house, I try to get the dogs to go into our playroom so I can lock the door. And we had my son Jake, when I get home, he goes, the landscapers were at the house. And so we had to close the doggy door, right? Because if the doggy door is open, the dog will try to kill the landscaper. So I tried to get, and so Stacy comes in the house with his massage table and everything. And I'm like, hey, just go on up to the bedroom and I'll meet you up there. So he's going up the stairs to the bedroom. I'm trying to rally all the dogs. And then I hear him upstairs go, hey, there's something over there. And I'm like, what? And he goes, nothing, never mind. And I'm like, what the heck's he, what's he yelling for? Does he want a sandwich? Like, I don't know. So I get all the dogs rallied up. I go upstairs and there's a like a little carpet, little rug, like a welcome mat we have before you go in our bedroom. I never really noticed it before. And it's all pushed to the side. And I go, hey, oh, what happened? He goes, well, I walked up and then I saw that. I go, what is it? And he goes, dog poop. And I'm like, oh man, I go, because the dog door was closed, so the dogs had nowhere to go. So the dog pooped up there. And I go, oh man, I'm sorry. I'm glad you didn't step in. He goes, oh, I did step in it.
4: Oh no.
0: And he took off his shoes before he got in my house. He stepped on it in socks.
3: That's the worst of the worst.
4: Oh, I feel like socks. The socks is better than the barefoot, because if it was barefoot, it would go in between his toes.
3: Yeah, but the socks, you're never getting back again.
0: I've stepped in it barefoot before. I've never stepped in it in socks before. And when I looked, I was like, God, I hope it's the little dog. I unfold the welcome mat. And it is a big dog poop. And I'm like, oh my God. I look at him and he's got one sock on. Right? So I'm like, oh man. He goes, can I go into your bathroom and wash off in the sink? I'm like, oh God, I don't want to wash in my sink.
3: Yeah, that's right. Gross.
0: And then I'm like, here, hold on a minute. I go, can I just give you a pair? So I go and I have a pair of socks that are, you know those socks, how they're all connected, brand new, they're all connected.
4: Yeah.
0: I pull off a pair of these socks. I go, here, use these socks. I'm a size 13, right? I think he's like a 7.
4: Oh, no.
0: And so they look like pantyhose on him. So he puts the socks on, and then we start to do the massage, and he's slipping and sliding everywhere. And he goes, what if I just go barefoot? I'm like, yeah, sure, man, sure. I'll let him go barefoot. It was so embarrassing.
4: Yeah.
0: So I'm like, how long you do massage? He goes, 32 years. I go, any chance you've stepped in dog poop before? He's like, never. Never.
4: He doesn't want to come back.
0: In 32 years of doing
3: that. Wow.
0: It was so every time I was getting massage, and then every once in a while, I would just bust out laughing and be embarrassed. I'm so sorry. I'm so sorry. And he's got
3: too many dogs. You got too many dogs.
0: I got too many dogs. It's too many dogs, man. I don't know if I told you guys, the two old ones, we got one that's like 14 and one that's 19. And I'm expecting them to pass this year.
2: Oh, that's sad.
0: Is it?
4: Yeah,
2: is it?
4: It's a part of your family. Yeah.
0: So Blake tells me, I just bought Taco and Lego. We took it back to the vet. Guess what? They're so healthy. They got another 5 years. Like, no. No.
3: Oh, yeah. They're getting all that good dog food. Living in that beautiful house. Doing whatever they want. Running free.
0: Oh, man. Their life. No more. 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
4: Hi, Max the Bald Eagle from Marathon here. 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

0: This is Alice 95.5. Peyton, what's a vibe for predictions?
1: I don't know if you guys saw, but Big Fat Liar is on Netflix, which is like my childhood. So I feel like I should tell you if you are the biggest liar based on your zodiac sign.
0: Big Fat Liar, like Frankie Muniz?
1: Yeah.
0: Oh.
1: It's like number 4 on Netflix movies.
0: Is it really?
1: Yes, wow. I love that movie. Amanda Bynes, like, say less. I think that's her, right?
2: Yeah, yeah,
1: no,
2: yeah.
1: I've never seen that. Oh, you got to watch it. It's such a good movie.
0: It is. We've had Frankie in here many times where I think he had a crush on her. They were like kind of a crush on each other.
1: I love everything about that.
0: Okay. So what is it again? You're going to tell us if you're a liar?
1: I'm going to tell you if you're a liar.
0: Okay.
1: Yep.
0: 877-937-1047. Call us right now to get your sign read. Nicole, good morning. What's your sign?
3: Good morning. My sign is a Libra.
1: Just like Kyle. Okay, my Libras, you guys come in at number 9 on the list of being liars because you guys are cute when you lie. You guys are the type to like throw out a little wink. Like, yeah, I definitely cooked that organic dinner 4 times last week. Wink. That's my Libras.
0: A fun liar.
1: A fun liar.
2: We have fun here.
3: There you go.
1: It's a good one. I love it.
0: All right, Nicole, you have a great day.
3: Thank you.
0: Thanks
3: you
0: for listening.
3: Bye.
0: Joe, what's your sign? Good morning.
4: Yes, sir. Scorpio, good morning.
1: Good morning. All right, my Scorpios, you guys actually come in dead last at liars. You guys are number 12 on the list because you Scorpios, you struggle to lie. You guys actually tell the truth so hard that it actually hurts people's feelings 99% of the time.
4: That's exactly right.
1: You guys keep it real. Right?
0: All right, Joe.
4: Have a wonderful day.
0: You too, Joe. Thank you for listening.
4: Bye.
0: 877-937-1047. Good morning, November, the Taurus.
5: Good morning. How are you?
0: Hi.
1: All right, so for my Taurus, you guys are number 10 on the list, pretty far down. But honestly, this one's a little tricky for me because there are two type of Tauruses. One is going to look you in the eye and just dead lie to you or not even blink. Or a Taurus is going to tell you a lie and then immediately apologize because they feel really, really bad about it. There's no in between.
5: God, that's so true. No, there's no in between. You get one or the other.
1: Exactly.
0: All right, November.
5: Well, okay, to lighten the mood, I got a joke for you guys. Kind of.
0: Okay.
5: Okay, so if him and Caitlin have twin daughters, what do you think Grant would name them?
6: What?
5: And a one and a two.
1: Okay, and a one, and a two, and a three.
0: Anna, like Anna.
1: Like Anna.
0: Anna.
5: He's one, a drummer.
1: That's totally
0: it. Oh, because
2: he's a drummer.
1: That's a good dad joke.
2: Funny, November.
0: Okay, November. Thanks, November.
5: All right.
0: What do you got for Pisces?
1: Pisces, coming in hot, number 2 on the list. Pisces, you guys are such notorious liars that you don't even realize that you're lying half the time because you're literally DeLulu. And then when you tell a Pisces that they're just full of it, they'll actually probably agree with you.
6: Yeah,
1: they'll be like,
6: right.
1: Yeah, you're probably right.
0: Wow. How about for you, Leo?
1: Leo's number 4 on the list. We're pretty high up there too. Leo's, we love the dramatics. We're the type just to start a rumor to get that dramatic effect or something. I don't know. It's honestly twisted and we should stop.
0: That's how about Virgo?
1: Number 3, John Jay, you beat us Leos. I know. Some people might find this as a shock, but honestly, Virgos, they're going to lie to you for your benefit. They're here to help you, here to improve your life. So they need to twist the truth a little bit to be successful. They're going to do that.
0: That makes sense. That's ethical. All right, we don't know what number 1 is. Should we wait? Go to the website to find out number 1.
1: Go to the website because number 1 did not surprise me.
0: Really?
1: Yep.
0: Our website is johnjayandrich.com. And you can find out who's the number 1 best liar.

0: It's Alice 95.5. Time for Stacks and Hacks. I have stacks of information. Rich has life hacks. I go over the information, and then Rich will tell you a way to make your life easier. It's coming up just a little bit. Coors Light just released a koozie called the Taller Boy. The can, it can fit three Coors Light cans inside. 36 ounces of beer. It's a beer sleeve that's 18 inches tall. Imagine walking around with that thing somewhere at a festival. Woman on TikTok went viral for revealing she accidentally swallowed her AirPod.
1: Oh, I saw this.
0: She kept posting updates on it as well until it passed. She actually didn't find it, but she did get an X-ray to prove that it was gone. What'd you see?
1: I saw her talk about how she, it was like day four of trying to see if her AirPod was going to pass. And she's saying how she had gloves on deck because every time she went, she was like having to go through her poo. But what was crazy is she had said that when she swallowed it for like the first like couple hours and she played music, she could hear it.
2: That's cool.
3: Yeah. Weird.
2: Whitney Houston is in my stomach.
1: Yeah, she was like, it completely submerged. I can no longer hear music.
3: Oh, I was like, because how did she not find it if she was like going through?
1: It only lasted a couple hours after she swallowed it that she could hear the music.
3: Right, but if she was going through it, like you said, going through it.
1: Maybe her stomach acid just like broke it
0: down. As she was going through it, she probably was like, oh, that's just a corn kernel.
3: Ew. Oh, no.
2: Wait, you know, don't you have to find my iPod? Couldn't it be like it's in your esophagus right now? No. Your phone would say.
1: Who knows?
0: Police in Washington are searching for a man who allegedly set fire to a rack of bras inside Walmart on Friday. He's believed to be a teenager, about 16, 18 years old, and there's no word, but what happened is when it lit on fire.
4: You can't make this up. Look at this. I'm in Walmart in Renton. It's on fire. What is going on?
0: So wild. More than 100,000 live cockroaches were confiscated from a single breeder in Australia. Ew. Who's breeding cockroaches?
3: Yes. Why?
0: Have you guys heard of dirty sodas?
3: Yeah.
0: What do you think of them?
1: Delicious.
3: Okay, yeah. But I saw something that I can't remember who just released a whole thing of dirty sodas, and drinking it is like the equivalent of eating 29 donuts.
0: Yeah.
1: Oh, I saw that.
0: They could be full of sugar, around over 400 calories per single drink.
5: So we're going to start off with Brian's dirty soda.
6: Oh, nice.
5: So this is Dr. Pepper. I'm going to put a few squirts of coconut in here. We'll do a little bit of cream and even a little bit of candy.
6: So this is a dirty soda. And what makes it dirty is you're putting all this cream and...
5: Exactly. Everyone's looking for...
0: It could be up to 70 grams of sugar. Do you know what made it popular?
1: Me.
0: You? Check this out.
5: Elevated dirty drink to have that they can share with both kids and adults, teens alike. And, you know, we also watched The Mormon Wives. We saw what a fad it was becoming.
7: Ooh, nice.
5: I mean, look at the Swig and the events we were already attending.
0: Oh, that's what Swig is?
1: Yeah, yeah. Swig. So delicious. Yeah. It was a couple of years ago. I was in here and I was drinking my soda. It was like a root beer or Dr. Pepper. And I would put the little shots of coffee creamer in here. And everyone looked at me like I was crazy.
0: That. I remember
1: and
0: that.
1: I said, no, it's delicious.
0: Okay, get this.
2: It's delicious.
0: Get this. An 80-year-old woman with late-stage Alzheimer's who couldn't speak at all. She had Alzheimer's. I know, Kyle, you have this. You talk about Alzheimer's a lot and the fear you have of Alzheimer's.
3: Yeah, because it's so scary to just not be able to remember anything.
0: Dude, she took mushrooms, 5 grams of mushrooms, and started talking again.
1: Wow.
0: And she hadn't talked in a long time.
3: I've actually, like, I never know whether to believe the stuff you see online or not, but I feel like I've seen they're coming up with cures for Alzheimer's and dementia.
1: Wow. I think, like, anything that could come from the earth, as long as there's not all those chemicals and all that bad stuff and you know how to use it right, I'm like, it probably does have really great healing properties.
0: There's a peptide that I started taking. I can't remember which one it is, but it's supposed to help with that.
1: Really?
0: Yeah.
2: Isn't it with the red is supposed to help with that too, right?
0: Is it?
2: Yeah, for sure.
0: Is that the one? There's I take like six peptides when you do the thing on the website and everybody's different. They make stuff for you that fixes whatever it is that you need.
3: How long do you go? Like, once you start taking peptides, do you just take them the rest of your life?
0: No, I think you can cycle on or off them. I'm just staying on them for the rest of my life.
3: Okay.
0: Viora Wellness, by the way. Viora Wellness, promo code JJR, game changer. Rich, what do you got for life hacks?
2: All right, so a couple of summer hacks, because it's hot outside, especially, you know, in your car. And when I was reading some tips, I realized I actually used my sunshade wrong. Maybe you're doing it too. Flip the silver side out. Most people put it in backwards. The reflective side needs to face the sun, not the dashboard. Sounds obvious? I didn't know that. Most people are doing it wrong right now. And here's another good one. When you park, turn your steering wheel 180 degrees so that the part that you actually grip when you get into the car is facing down away from the sun. Mm-hmm. You get back in the car. No burned hands. It's actually hot enough around here that that's a problem. That life hack and many more is at JohnJayAndRich.com.
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1: I feel by the wayside like everyone else. 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
1: I saw this thing online about lazy jobs where you make a lot of money. Think about a lazy job besides this one.
2: Lazy jobs where you make a lot of money.
1: It says, turns out some of the highest paying jobs in America are also some of the chillest. A new thread on Reddit has people revealing the lazy jobs that somehow pull in big money. Some overnight IT workers make six figures just in case something breaks.
2: Oh, that's good.
1: Oil refinery operators earn over $200,000 a year while just monitoring the systems.
2: Oh, so you're not on the oil rig.
1: Yeah. Corporate travel agents can make $90,000 a year just working from home. Cruise ship lecturers, I don't know what that is. They get big bucks to travel and talk about subjects they love.
3: Oh, some like maybe like cruise ship teachers or like people that like teach you about the oceans and the animals that you're about to see or whatever.
1: Some guy claimed he makes $500,000 a year as a hedge fund programmer writing pretty basic reports. I don't understand that hedge fund stuff.
2: Neither.
1: At all. A construction project manager said he makes $300,000 a year only doing about 3 hours of real work a day.
2: Wow.
1: That's
2: a good gig.
1: Right. But, I mean, is it really easy? You gotta.
4: I know. I'm like, all those, like, I guess they're kind of lazy until something happens. Like the oil refinery, like until something happens and all those are going, like all the alarms are going off. Yeah. And you have to save someone's life, like landman, you know, and that stuff happens. It's like people could die.
2: Yeah. We don't know how to monitor an oil rig.
1: You know what? It's kind of like in the Michael Jackson movie when his hair caught on fire at the Pepsi thing, which I didn't know it was that. I remember when that happened, but I didn't know it was as bad as it happened.
2: It's pretty bad.
1: But shouldn't have his security guard been there? Like his security guard like should have protected him from that. But then again, the director moved him. But I was watching it. I was kind of like, man, his security guard should have jumped on him and protected him. But like, that's the thing. You're getting paid to protect Michael Jackson. So when the time comes, you better be on.
4: Right.
1: Like, right. Maybe it's boring for 5 years. But then when someone tries to hurt him, you better be on your game. So when you're on, when you're making a lot of money on this oil refinery, but when it explodes, that's your fault.
4: Yeah.
2: You better be on it.
1: Yeah. Yeah, man.
4: Yeah, not so lazy.

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1: Text us, text JJR, whatever's on your mind to 96893 or call us at 877-937-1047. Peyton was telling a story the other day, and I said, Peyton, we got to do that on the radio. I want to hear, and I don't think any of us know the meat of the story, but we will have somebody on the phone to help explain it. So, Peyton, the story is what?
2: So, I am back living in my grandma's house, and the other day, she was playing her really loud music.
1: Wait, we should bring her up. We got your grandma on the phone. We got Maymay. Hey, Maymay.
3: Hi.
1: Okay, so Peyton's about to tell us a story. So she was playing her loud music.
2: Yeah,
1: okay.
2: I was saying how you like to play your music in the morning and how the other day you and I went hit for hit in the kitchen. And I was telling everyone how I think, Meme, that you're a little bit of like a top 40 hater. You think that my generation's of music is trash. And I honestly kind
3: very
2: of feel she said very,
1: very true.
2: True. And I honestly feel the same exact way about her generation's music. I also think it's pretty trash. And so we decided we were going to go hit for hit.
1: So you're playing tracks.
2: She played a song.
4: What about this one?
2: And then I played a song.
5: It's the goal then to then be like, okay, that is a good one.
2: That was my goal. And I feel like the same for her because it was like, I think you'll like this one.
5: Okay.
2: Was kind of the idea.
1: What music was Peyton playing that you just don't like?
3: Well, she plays what you play, so.
4: Oh, sure.
3: You know, the top 40 were all the girl singers, because it was specifically about the female singers. They all sound the same. It's kind of like Lorde did the original thing, and then everybody copies what she did, only they changed it up a little bit. The lyrics are stupid, they're repetitive and boring, and it's got no depth, and the girls might have good voices, but they're like not, they don't reach into your soul and pull on your heartstrings. Okay, wow.
4: Well, you know,
3: exactly. My music does.
4: I could definitely tell you and Peyton are related by your hot takes.
1: Like, Mimi, what's a song that pulls at your heartstrings, that pulls at your soul?
3: Well, we agree on Loving You by Minnie Riperton. So we agreed on that one.
1: Well, Kanye sings about this song.
2: I love this song. Yeah. I have goosebumps.
3: I do too.
4: Oh, I know the song. I'm not a fan at all.
2: You don't like Minnie Riperton?
4: I don't like Minnie Riperton.
1: I don't remember when this song came out, but I can tell you this. You know who her daughter is?
2: Yeah, it's Maya Rudolph.
1: Maya Rudolph.
2: And
1: right.
2: Let me tell you guys this. This is Minnie Riperton, Loving You, is actually a song I'm going to walk down the aisle to.
1: Oh, really?
4: So you actually like this song.
2: I get goose. When I listen to that song in the car by myself, I cry.
1: Can you? Could I give you a suggestion instead? Could
2: Please.
1: You just do Kanye slow jams? What's a Minnie Riperton? Salute the Vandals.
2: Yeah, so we agreed
4: track
2: on
4: for track.
2: We agreed on Minnie Riperton.
1: Okay.
2: And so I was like, actually, Meme, I think you would really like this song that just came out. It's this new upcoming artist. Her name's Olivia Dean, and she sings a song called "Man I Need."

0: Okay, and what did Mimi say to that?
1: Good song.
0: Did you like that song? Are you Mimi? What did you say?
2: I loved her. She has character and guts and grit in her voice. You know, it's smooth. She's got a nice depth. She's got a good range. But she sings like she's singing from her diaphragm, and it's beautiful.
3: Yeah.
2: Anyway, I really liked her. I only heard the one song, so I hope I'm not going to be disappointed, but I am going to actually listen to her and see what it is.
0: Yeah. Man, Mimi knows her music. She listens.
1: She's dialed in.
3: Yeah, I mean, and I think that's why me and my brother genuinely enjoy going to concerts and shows so much. My grandma took me to go see Metallica when I was 7. Like, so, we were in the pit.
0: What's another song that you listen to that Mimi presented to you?
3: So the other one is by Maria Muldaur, Midnight

0: played this one for me because she knew I liked Minnie Riperton, and they kind of have the same inflection a little bit on their voices. And I did enjoy this song. Did I add it to my playlist?
1: Midnight at the Oasis.
0: That's the one.
2: And I never
3: heard song from S. Creek.
2: Never heard of it.
0: Yes.
4: I'm sure Rich didn't like this one either.
2: No, I don't like that song either.
0: Honestly, I'm shocked, Rich.
4: And I bet you didn't like Brand New Key by Melanie.
2: Oh, either. My God, no. Those are all three fingernails on a chalkboard for me.
0: So then
4: shame
0: I played her.
4: Shame on you.
0: Raven Lynae, Love Me Not.

0: Maymay, did you like that song?
1: It stunk. I hated it. So, this is the last one. And I mean, like, the last one got my body swaying. This one had me reaching for the volume to turn it way down. It was horrible.
0: Okay.
2: She didn't like that one.
1: I said, let me hear a couple more. So we went through several of her songs, probably five or six.
2: Yep.
1: And I'm like, eh. Turn it off.
2: Yep. My brother Jalen and his boyfriend Alex had come over and they had said that Doja Cat's in her 60s era. And so I was like, okay, let me play you the Doja Cat Vi album. And those are the ones that she was like, eh, eh, eh. But then I played, Amen.
3: I am patient. I guess I'm dating. I mean, I'm insatiable. I love to say. And I have too much talent. You ugly and funny. And if I have no common sense, then I will grab my right and dip. And I have too much talent.
0: Okay, and what did she present?
2: Well, she presented Eva Cassidy's Songbird.
4: Okay, now you got me.
5: And the songbird.
2: Come on.
4: Eva Cassidy's brilliant.
2: Snooze fest.
4: God rest her soul.
1: No. Amen to that. Died way too young.
0: So Mamie's got some taste of like musical, what,
4: she like rhythm
0: and blues singing, yeah. Like and words that
6: I
0: mean
6: think
0: something.
6: Also, you like the sound of it.
1: I also love I love Anthrax and Metallica and I like pretty much every genre except rap and pop.
2: Which is all the stuff that I listened to.
6: I was like, oh.
2: Yeah, but Mamie, though, you did say, though, that you were down to go to Drake with us. So like you would go see Drake and he's a rapper.
1: Yeah, but that's because I've heard a lot of good things about him, though I haven't heard them with my own ears.
0: Very
1: so
0: interesting.
1: So I'd be interested.
0: I know a song I think you played for her she would love.
2: What?
0: Cobra Starship. Well, Maymay, thanks for jumping on there with us. I think you're very, very interesting. And very smart.
1: Well, thank you very much. I am very smart. And thank God it passed down to my grandkids.
2: Love you.
0: Hi, Maymay.
1: Bye.
0: Oh, wait, hey, Maymay, real quick. You there?
1: Yes.
0: What's your favorite concert you've ever been to?
1: Todd Rundgren and probably Acapella.
7: Hello, it's me.
1: You're like, who? That was probably the greatest concert I ever went to.
2: We went to see Leonard Cohen, front row.
4: Do you have that album?
2: Hallelujah.
4: Meme that Todd did with just his mouth? He didn't use any instruments?
1: Yes, I know every single word and every note and every beat. And I could sing it to you from start to finish.
4: Yeah, it's actually a real good album.
1: He's brilliant. A million times.
0: You said you could sing it. Can you give us a little piece of that album? Your favorite song from that album?
1: Oh, probably. It's today I am your chariot horse. Tomorrow I'm your albatross. Suspended by the finest thread. No one could ever see. There we go.
0: What a beautiful woman.
6: Great.
2: Yeah.
6: Thank you.
4: She's the best.
0: Thanks for jumping on there with us, Maymay. Have a great day.
1: Bye, kids.
2: Bye.
4: I want to come over and use your toilet. Thanks.
0: Oh, man.
2: And her nice steam shower. All of the
0: what
2: things.
0: I need ChatGPT to tell you how warm I feel about her.
6: No.
2: She's really the best.
0: Do you know what I'm saying? Do you feel it? Like,
6: yeah.
0: She's so
6: nice. She's like quintessential. Drama.
2: Yeah,
6: like,
2: she really is. And she set us all up for success. Like, none of us have student loans at all because of my grandma.
0: Does she look like your grandma?
2: Yeah, you want to see her?
0: Like, she have gray hair and a beehive?
2: Well, her hair is actually short right
0: now.
2: No, her hair's short because it's growing back from the cancer that she just kicked that ass.
0: Does she wear glasses?
2: Awesome. Does she wear glasses
0: that has a pearl thing that holds the glasses up on her nose?
2: Do you know what she does have?
0: What?
2: Purple streaks in her hair.
0: Does she wear the pantyhose to go up to her knees? That doesn't look like no grandma from here. That does not look like a grandma at all.
2: That's my grandma.
6: She looks good.
0: That's your grandma?
2: Yeah.
0: See? Holy smokes.
2: I'm trying to find other pictures of
4: her. That toilet's keeping her young.
2: This is more recent. That one's more recent.
0: The front or back.
6: It's like two different people.
2: This is my mom. That's my grandma. This is my grandma.
4: They both look young, your mom and your grandma.
0: Wait, but the grandma picture there looks like a grandma. The first grandma picture, was that her in her 30s?
2: No, this was her profile picture from 2 years ago.
6: The profile picture.
2: She had cancer.
6: Yeah.
2: Okay.
6: Yeah, that's a good point.
0: Well, I mean, there she looks like she's 30.
2: This was 3 years ago.
0: Wow.
2: This picture, right. 2022.
0: All right. Well, thank you. Let's post a picture of Peyton's grandma. It'll be up at John J. Rich on Instagram.
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1: It's time for War of the Roses. This is where you think somebody's cheating on you, so you come to us and tell us why. We find out for you by sending roses to the person. Hopefully they think that the roses are coming from you. If not, it gets very ugly. And today, you guys, we have Marcus on the line. Good morning, Marcus.
2: Hey, good morning. How are you doing?
1: Good, man. Thanks for jumping on the air with us. So what's your situation? Who's cheating on you? Or who do you think is cheating on you?
2: Man, you know, I don't even know how to really explain this without sounding crazy. But my situation is it's a little bit different. I'm married, but we're also in a relationship with another woman. And, you know, it's something that we mutually agreed on. And honestly, I think it's been really working for us. Like, we're all pretty close. We spend time together. And, you know, it's not like a secret or anything. But, you know, lately my wife, she's been acting really off, like distant. You know, she's on the phone all the time. She's kind of pulling away from the both of us. And the weirdest part is, like, our girlfriend even noticed it too. We both tried asking her, like, what's going on, you know, and she just shuts it down. She says she's stressed or, you know, tired from the day or whatever. But, you know, inside it feels a lot deeper than that. And I mean, I hate even thinking this, but I feel like she might be stepping out on us, like seeing someone outside of what we agreed on.
3: If one of you wants to, you said you have kind of like, you can see another person. You have to approve of the other person. You just can't go out and hook up with anybody.
2: Exactly.
3: Okay. Makes sense.
2: I'm sitting here and feeling stupid because, like, how are you gonna cheat when you're in a throuple? Mm-hmm. So, yeah, I need your help to figure out what's really going on.
4: I'm not really well-versed in the throuple world, but
1: not
4: sometimes
1: yet.
4: Do you think when you open up, I mean, you've opened up your marriage to another person, do you think your wife is maybe getting curious about another person? You said you had a girlfriend. Maybe she's getting curious about having like another boyfriend in her life.
1: Interesting.
2: I mean,
1: So are we calling your wife to see who she thinks is sending her flowers? Or are we calling the girl in the thruple to see who she thinks is?
2: I mean, we can't really get the girlfriend on because this is a marriage situation, you know?
3: You guys just don't understand.
4: So if your girlfriend, if she was out and about seeing other people, that's not an issue. It's because your wife is, because you guys are married and you've only agreed on this one other person?
2: Exactly.
1: Huh? Okay. Oh, so if you're the girl, the third party, you can do whatever you want.
4: I guess so.
1: Wow. Nice setup. Okay. What's your wife's name?
2: Tara.
1: Okay. So what we're going to do is call Tara. And how do we do it when it's a girl?
4: I usually say, oh my gosh, it's like my first day. And there's like so many tarot cards.
1: Who do you think is sending you flowers?
4: Yeah.
1: Okay. Got it. Okay. All right. Good. All right. It's a thruple War of the Roses. In a thruple, someone's cheating. We're going to find out. That is next with John Jane Rich.

0: This is Alice 95.5. We are in the middle of War of the Roses. You got this married couple, Marcus and Tara. They are also in a throuple. By the way, do we need to know the girl's name in the throuple? Marcus, what's her name?
1: Her name's Issa.
0: Issa. Okay, so you got Marcus, Tara, and Issa. Marcus and Tara are married, but Issa's now their throuple person, right? However that works. And so your relationship with your wife, you're allowed to be with Issa, but Issa's not allowed to be with anybody else, right? Or she is allowed to. Issa can do whatever she wants.
1: Right.
0: Okay. So now we're going to call up Tara, the wife, and see who she thinks might send her flowers.
2: It's a lot of math in this.
0: Yeah, I know. There is. Because Marcus thinks Tara's acting. Marcus and Issa think Tara's acting weird. So two people in the throuple think the third person's acting weird.
3: Yeah.
0: That there's something going on.
3: And you know, if you're not the only person that's catching and clocking that, then maybe there probably is something a little shady.

0: Your call has been forwarded to an automatic voice message system.
1: 9.
2: Hello?
3: Hi there. Is Tara available?
2: It's Tara.
3: Yeah, that's what I said, Tara. Okay, great. That's perfect. You're exactly who I'm looking for. So my name is Kiana. I'm with this company. We're called J&R Flowers. I'm just hoping to bring you some joy today. I'm a little actually kind of nervous making this call because I just started here and I really need this job and I'm already kind of messing up. So I'm hoping that I can make you smile when I tell you this and then hopefully maybe you can help me help you. Does that sound good?
2: Sure.
3: I know. Sorry. It sounds really
2: I didn't get your name.
3: Okay. So my name is Kiana. I work for J&R Flowers and somebody's actually trying to send you our Pure Passion bouquet, which is like such an amazing bouquet. It's like a dozen red roses. It comes in this beautiful vase. It's really, really great. We've got two of these going out today and I have two cards addressed to a Tara and I've mixed them up and I just want to make sure you get the right one. So is there any chance you would know who may be sending you this so I can make sure to send them off the right way and that you get your correct card?
2: Wow.
3: I know, well, right? That's great news. It's great news.
2: Yeah. Someone's sending me flowers and it's like roses and everything?
3: Yeah.
2: Okay. It's one of two people, I'm pretty sure. Okay. But now I'm not quite sure. It's either going to be a Marcus, but if you don't see Marcus, it could be Issa, but I feel like she wouldn't do that because it might, TMI. Anyway, I don't think it would be her because it could be like risky, given what's happening right now. Whatever, it's on me, but it's either Marcus or Issa, but I kind of hope it's Issa, but it's probably Marcus. Is it Issa?
4: Why would Issa send you flowers, Tara?
2: Marcus? Is that you? Hello? Hello?
4: Stop playing games, Tara. Why did you just say that it would be risky if Issa sent you flowers? You know she's not allowed to do that.
2: There's a lady here a second ago. What is going on right now? Like, literally, what the f*** is happening right now? Hello?
3: I mean, we should explain.
4: What's going on is you just exposed something. Because Issa is not even supposed to be giving you gifts like that. You know that. So why are you even acting like you two have something going on behind my back, Tara?
2: Oh, my God. Like, what is even happening right now?
1: Well, let me explain that you're on the radio.
2: Yeah, like, why is Marcus on the phone? I am so...
1: Okay, see, I'm telling you right now, you're on the radio. You're on J&R Flowers, stands for John, Jay, and Rich Radio Show.
5: Hi there.
1: So you're on the radio. But go ahead. You two go ahead. We'll just listen.
2: Oh, my God. Okay.
3: Marcus was worried about whether or not you had somebody else in your life because he felt you being distant.
2: You're not even a real flower lady.
3: No, sorry.
2: What the fuck? Jesus Christ. Okay, Marcus, this is not how I wanted this to go down. Please believe me when I say that. This is not what I wanted to happen at all.
4: What happened, Tara? Because lately, honestly, you've been acting weird, distant. You've been hiding your phone. And now you're saying stuff like you didn't want this to happen.
2: Listen. Stop. Like, I didn't really want you to find out this way. I am so sorry.
4: Find out what?
2: This is like tweaky, freaking weird, like Twilight Zone shit. What is even happening? Okay,
4: what the fuck is it that you don't want me to find out?
2: I can't even say it. This is so weird. Okay, we're like together now. I know it's weird. I know, like, what we were doing was, like, cool and everything, but, like, we now, like, have feelings for each other.
4: What do you mean you have feelings for each other? You're already in a relationship with her and me.
5: Yeah, so why are you jealous?
2: I know. But it's not... It's just... It's become different now. It's become different, and I'm sorry, and I know this is weird, but, like, I don't think we want you...
4: What do you mean
2: it's
4: different?
2: We don't want you in the mix anymore.
4: What?
2: Like, I'm falling in... Oh, my God, I forgot there was even an audience here. This is so weird. Okay, oh, my God. This is, like, going to be on the radio, like, when people are driving in their cars.
1: Yeah, right now.
2: To me right now.
1: Right now.
2: Oh, my God. I'm going to throw up. Okay. Listen, okay, let me just... I'm dancing around it because I'm so nervous. I'm falling in love with her. I love her. Like, I want to be with her. and I appreciate you, and I know what we were doing was cool with all of us, but now it's not really, like, working, and I know we've been together recently, but neither of us are even into it anymore. We don't even really want to be with guys at all. We just want to be with each other. Okay, I said it.
4: So you go behind my back and you start your own relationship?
2: Wait a minute. I didn't go behind your back. You invited her in to our relationship. So don't turn this around and spin it on me like I am doing something dishonest because, hello, have we not all been together for quite a while now?
1: Mm-hmm.
4: This is crazy. Issa literally told me that you were acting different.
5: No, she was right. Well, she's acting in love.
2: Yeah. Because she didn't want to, like, be the one to, like, we didn't want you to find out. I don't know. Maybe we thought this would be, like, a phase or, like, we would just, you know, maybe it was just, like, an initial thing. Maybe it would wear off, but it's not. Like,
1: so, a couple of So Issa kind of played Marcus a little bit, too, because she's like, I don't know why Tara's acting like that.
3: Yeah, she's trying to, like, catch him off.
1: So, so you guys got to sit down, the three of you, and probably let Marcus in on what his future's like.
3: Right. Because he's losing both his girls. That's going to hurt.
5: Oh, yeah, that's true. He went through a throuple to a nothing.
1: It was exciting while it lasted, my friend. But anyway, okay. So
5: play with fire.
1: Thanks for jumping on the air with us. What an interesting life you guys have. But thank you both.
2: Oh, my God. Thank you for thanking me because I didn't jump on. Y'all framed me and set me up. I was not expecting
1: Marcus
2: to start my
1: did.
2: Day with this.
1: We're just the messenger.
3: I'm sorry.
5: We would never do such a thing.
1: Yeah.
3: Well, I mean, the good news is like, you probably never knew how to talk to your husband about it. And now it's like, it's out there and you can you feel like a little weight off your shoulders.
1: Marcus, how are you? Are you in shock? I believe you're in shock.
4: I can't believe this is happening right now.
1: I mean, dude, it's a throuple, so you got to believe something. You have to expect something like that
3: to
1: happen. Yeah. I got to believe that's very common in a throuple situation. It happens a lot. I mean, it did in mine.
3: What?
2: I was going to say, I don't know if what's happening is common. It certainly was kind of a shock to me, but we are in the valley. There's been weirder things known to happen.
1: Mm-hmm. You got it right. Well, thank you both for going there with us. Congratulations to your love, Tara.
2: Yeah,
1: and Issa.
2: Marcus, I guess let's just talk when I get home tonight.
1: Yeah, good idea. Okay, thank you. Thank you, guys. All right, that's War of the Roses, John Jane Rich.
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1: The Drunk Dial Line. You call us at 602-888-1933. Leave us a message. You know, tell us what's going on. The point was, this line was created to give to you as guys hit on you. You want to give them your number, you give them this number. And then you put back the message. But this turned into like just drunk people leaving us messages. You can also leave us a message on the TalkBack feature on the iHeartRadio app, which is crystal clear, and you can just participate in whatever's going on the show. We could talk to you about anything.
2: Kyle, oh my God, the belly willy, and I can't stop thinking about it. Oh, Kyle.
3: Belly life willy. Is better when you're pooping. So
4: it's true.
3: I'm not going to go back on that.
4: No.
3: I literally, you guys, I'm not even kidding you. Like, I am endorsing Belly Welly right now, but I started using it like a month and a half, 2 months ago, and I feel like a different person. Like,
1: really?
3: I am like pooping every day.
1: Bring it
3: That's
1: in.
3: That's never happened in my life.
1: Bring in your poop.
3: That's literally never happened.
5: Please don't bring it in.
1: Let's look at it.
3: I would.
4: I mean, the Belly Welly.
3: And you know what? It's like, I feel like my stomach's flatter because of it.
5: Okay.
3: Yeah.
5: Queen.
3: Yeah, it's dead. Like, I've never felt like this before. It feels good.
6: Oh my gosh, John Jay, I just had to say, I couldn't agree more. Flies gross me out so bad, too. And yes, swatting them with a fly swatter. And what's even more gross is people who leave them on surfaces where people eat and drink. Oh, that drives me crazy. It happens in businesses and in homes, and I just don't understand it.
1: You want to hear something gross? So flies gross me out. Like, I can't touch them. They gross me out. And when you open up our refrigerator, like, we have those two refrigerator doors. On the left-hand side, on the top, there's, like, a dead fly upside down, and I can't touch it. And I don't want to clean it because it'll make me throw up. And I don't want to tell my wife because I feel like that's disrespectful. But why don't you clean it? So I'm just leaving it there.
3: Ew, I feel like that's even more gross.
1: It's so gross. So I only open up the right side of the refrigerator now. I don't want whatever's on the left side.
3: Just use something to, like, swish it in the trash.
1: It'll make me...
3: Get but you can look away. Like, look away when you do it. Look
1: and
3: away,
1: then, and
3: John
1: then it'll
3: Jay.
1: Fall on the ground, and then it's like, oh.
3: No, you hold the, like, hold a little trash can up so you know that no matter what, it's going over, and then just kind of like, whew.
1: I'm like, how the hell did the fly get in there? What the hell? You know, I had a bird go in my garage the other day.
4: Really?
3: That's actually kind of scary.
4: They get stuck in there?
1: I got the house, the garage door was open. I walked into the garage. I closed the garage door, and I went into my sauna, and I'm in my sauna, and then I see this bird flying around. I'm like, oh no, how do I get this bird out of my garage while I'm in? I don't want to get out of the sauna because I'm already in the sauna. And I feel bad. So I was like talking to the bird, just stop flying around, bird. Stop flying around, bird. And then Blake comes home, opens the garage door, and the bird like takes off. And then she walks over to me and she goes, did you see that bird? I go, yeah. She goes, why didn't you open the garage door? I go, I didn't know the bird was in the garage until the garage door closed. Anyway, that bird's going around telling everybody, you know, there's a sauna in there? There's like a human zoo. You go look, see this guy sitting there in the zoo.
7: I wish my husband was desensitized to gross stuff. He still kind of pukes up in his mouth when our toddler needs her diaper changed. And he says, babe, he stinks.
4: Well, toddlers, that's real stuff.
1: Mm-hmm.
8: Hey, good morning, guys. John Jay, I wanted to tell you that you're not wrong. I used to have the Jane Lotto app, and I used it from time to time for emergencies as well. And one day, it mysteriously disappeared. I couldn't find it on my phone anymore. But what I found is that they must have restructured or something, because now you can install the app under just the name Lotto.com. And it is a legit third party. You usually get the copies of the lottery tickets via email.
1: Huh. Yeah, I had that. I don't have it anymore. It's really weird, but I haven't bought anything since we talked about it because I felt losing all my money to the lotto. Anyway, that's how it works. Leave us a message.

0: More music, more variety, Alice 95.5. So Peyton got banned from somewhere.
1: I did.
0: How did that come up again? Because it was like your reunion or something?
1: Yeah, well, no, it wasn't a recent banning, but I was reminded of a time.
0: What happened?
1: It was pretty late. It was probably about 12:30 in the morning, and I was coming home. I was on my way home, and I was hungry. So I was like, I'm just going to pull over and go to this In-N-Out right here. It's open. It'll be quick. I'm going to roll through. So this was on like, it was right after the Demi Lovato concert, so a Monday night. And I'm rolling through the drive-thru. I'm getting my burger. And you know at In-N-Out, how you can kind of see inside of the store from the windows? And I noticed that there is a ton of kids from Hamilton High School. And it was a bunch of athletes and a bunch of just random kids that go to school there. And I'm just looking and I'm like, man, those were the days. Because when I was in high school and I went to Hamilton, after every football game, after every big basketball game, we would all go to this specific In-N-Out and everyone would hang out. And I got banned from that In-N-Out one time because I got into it with this girl. We're standing on tables, chairs, we're just yelling at each other. And they banned me. They literally had a picture of me in the In-N-Out in the back corner. I tried to go back in a couple times and they were like, yeah, girl, you gotta go. So I would always still pull up and hang out, but we would like float to the Chick-fil-A parking lot across the way, you know?
2: I know exactly what you're talking about now. Yeah.
0: So the drive-thru is okay, but they won't let you in?
1: Drive-thrus, I mean, it's been 10 years. I think
3: they took the picture, Dad.
1: But I was like, those were the good days.
2: There's this meme. Fighting with people on tables. Those were the good days.
0: There's this meme of this guy, and every time it pops up, I think it's so funny, where this guy got banned from a bar, like, and then 30 years later, the guy walks back in. As soon as the door opens, don't even think about it, Dennis.
3: Yeah. You still know him. That would have been Natalie, so funny if he pulled up the drive-thru. Yeah.
0: Natalie, where were you banned from and why?
4: I was banned from eBay, and this was back in like 2010. I was like 18, just getting on my feet and just kind of like figuring life out. And so I made an eBay account. And so I was always bidding, not realizing that I had to pay. And so I became very like competitive and just like, oh no, Sunshine 101, you're not going to win me. I'm going to win it. And so I would place a bid and then I would get a notification that they like outbid me. So then I would do it again. And then from there, I would win quite often, but I never paid because I never like inputted my card or anything. And so I ended up getting this email saying that I was banned from eBay and I can no longer be a part of it due to not paying for funds and people were being upset with me. So I was banned for years, like quite a few years. And then I remember a couple years back, I ended up getting another email saying like, hey, we're inviting you back to eBay. And I'm like, no, thanks. I still don't want to pay. So that's where I got banned from.
0: So you were just doing it for fun? You were never intending to pay?
4: No. Well, I didn't really understand the concept because I just was like, oh, bidding. Like it was just like a competition in my head.
1: It's fun for you.
4: So I was like, because I was like, oh, I'm going to bid $1 more. Like it, I just didn't realize that I had to physically pay when I won.
2: It does get addicting too. Like it's fun and it's addicting.
3: That's
2: and then
3: hilarious.
2: Like you figured out what other people haven't. Like the bad part is when you have to pay way too much for something.
1: Right.
2: She just figured out I'm never going to pay anything
1: She's
2: for
1: like,
2: anything.
1: I'm good. Natalie's right. Like, pass. Yeah.
0: Thanks, Natalie. Thanks for sharing that with us.
4: Thank you. Love you guys.
0: Love you too. We post this on She's Facebook. Rowdy. I'd love to talk to Sarah. Says, so on Facebook, on John J. Rich Facebook, we asked where you've been banned from. And Sarah says, I was banned from Massage Envy. I even used a different name and location. And the manager asked me if I went by another name in Queen Creek.
1: No way.
0: And everyone's like, why? Like, Sarah, we need to find out why.
2: Yeah,
0: Lee, where were you banned from?
5: Okay, probably like in 2003, my sister and I got banned from the Riviera Casino in Vegas.
0: Okay, why?
5: Okay, so we were out. She had just gotten a divorce. We were wearing like matching dresses. We had a whole night out, and somebody must have slipped something into her drink. We were at another club, and we were coming back to the Riviera, and all of a sudden in the taxi, she didn't know who I was, where we were going, and I was just trying to get her back to the hotel. And so when we pulled up in the cab behind the Riviera, Tara was getting out of the cab and she put her foot against my back and kicked me out of the cab and jumped on top of me. We started fighting everything. Security came, broke us up. She didn't even know who I was. She was just fighting me and we're in these dresses. She ripped an earring out. I broke a heel. they escort, they said, you guys, they were like, we're staying here. They're like, and she had no idea who I was. And they had to like escort her and they got us up to our room. Then she barricaded herself in the bathroom and I grabbed all our stuff and I just left the hotel and I went and checked into the Mirage. And she had no, like, she just had banned. I said, you guys can deal with her. You deal with her. I left my sister there. They were security and she didn't know what was going on, whatever. And then the next morning, I think this was like 3 a.m. The next morning at 10 a.m., God bless this person here. She ended up somehow at the bus station in Vegas and I had to go pick her up and some stranger picked her up. She was just walking the streets in Vegas in no shoes and her nice dress. And she started kind of coming to and she had no idea and recollection of what had happened. But we got banned from the Riviera Hotel for life.
0: Wow.
3: Whoa.
0: All right. That's a great story. Yeah. Thank you. Look at someone made a post on Instagram. Where are you banned from? iHeart Media Phoenix.
2: Ooh.
3: Whoa, why? Yeah.
0: I don't know. It's Grant Inman.
1: It's like, what happened?
2: Not allowed back in.
3: Oh, Grant.
2: We took his security card and everything.
0: Donnie says, I got banned from Allegiant Stadium, went to see Russ with Ed Sheeran, got upset with security and ended up being asked to leave forever. This person, I got banned from Goodwill. I used to work there. A customer bought me a dress and somehow told on me, so I got fired. Mm.
2: Do you know, John Jay, if our ban from that Air Force base has been lifted or are we still banned for life?
0: We were banned for life back in 2001 or 2003, and I've never tried to go back. Lindsay says she was banned from Blockbuster. I called the manager a B, but that never happened. But it was recorded on my account by mistake, and I had to go rent movies from the store across town.
2: She invented streaming for that reason.
0: Jen was banned from Waymo. Wonder what happened there.
1: I know. Like, how can you get banned from Waymo when there's no driver?
2: Don't piss off the robot.
1: Right. Like, what did you do?
0: Wow. Susie says, I got banned from the Pacific Ocean. I think I pissed off the lifeguard. Imagine the lifeguard. You are banned from this ocean forever.
2: You may go to the Atlantic. You may go to the Indian Ocean.
0: Get out.
3: It's a pretty big
2: You may not be in the Pacific.
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1: Choose the text JJR, whatever you want to say, to 96893. Or you can just call us at 877-937-1047. What's on your mind, Rich?
2: It was a beautiful summer day yesterday. So everything's kind of green outside and lush. And I walk out my front door to get a package. And I look beyond the front door. And I see right smack dab in the middle of the walkway that leads to my front door, a big dead bird.
1: Dead bird.
2: And it looks like it's strategically placed there. Not like it flew into a window. Not like it was dropped by a cat that was having it for a meal or something like that. But a strategically placed dead bird. It made me think, is that good luck or bad luck? And I'm afraid to look.

0: you, but like a neighbor. You know what I'm saying?
1: Putting poison in my front yard?
2: Ooh, you better check your neighbors.
0: You never know.
1: I better quick lick in the grass.
2: You know what they say. Sometimes the animals know this stuff before the humans.
1: Right. So if you look up dead bar, dead I looked bird, it up. What is it good or bad?
3: Okay, I'm gonna tell you right now. I'm gonna read it word for word.
1: Okay,
3: finding a dead bird is rarely a sign of bad luck or doom, but rather it is often interpreted symbolically as a message of transition, significant change, or the end of a life phase.
1: Oh,
3: while sometimes viewed as a warning or a sign of lost innocence, many cultures see it as a prompt to let go of old energies, transform, or experience personal rebirth. I think you're gonna become a woman.
2: Wow. Congratulations, Rich.
3: You are so topical.
1: Because the bird was there, I have to.
2: You didn't want to before, but now you have to.
3: Disclaimer.
1: What? What?
3: If the bird appears to have died from a disease, it is best to avoid contact and report it to local wildlife authorities.
1: Oh.
3: You broke the law.
1: I just grabbed a shovel and put it in the trash. Oh,
4: what kind of birdie was it?
1: It looked like a big black... Like a crow.
2: Mm.
1: Could have been, it was light.
3: Dead bird.
1: Well, I don't know. I guess we'll see.
3: You know, we came home from, because we were traveling a lot, we came home and we have this dog, Bella, that we had. She's an amazing, beautiful dog, but birds like attack her for some reason and she takes them out. And we I know it's amazing. I've had it on video before where you see a bird flying down and attack her and she gets up, boom.
2: Well, good for her.
3: Yeah. And so we came home and there was just thousands of feathers.
2: Oh my gosh.
3: And I think Bella knocks the bird out and then Charlie eats it. That's what I think happens.
2: Tag team.
1: Yeah, well, crazy. I definitely don't have my dog Django. He's not attacking anything.
2: You need your doggy superhero duo.
1: Yeah, no, he's just taking a nap.
3: If you got a comment, a dead bird is good luck or bad luck, shoot us a text, JJR, and whether it's good luck or bad luck, 96893.

0: Alice 95.5.
1: Before we play this game, I just got a DM that is so damn funny, okay? John Jay, do you know the Hannah Montana song, Rockstar? Peyton, do you?
2: Yes, I think that might be my favorite Hannah Montana song. Tai Chi practicing snowboard champion. I can fix a fight on your car. Okay. I might even be a rock star.
1: She says, she sent a screenshot of those words to me. Tai Chi practices snowboard champion. I could fix a flat on your car. And she goes, I'm calling it now. Rich's new hobby will be snowboarding. His life is a Hannah Montana song.
2: What's so funny is I remember having that song on my Hannah Montana CD in my on my little radio in my room when I was like in the fourth grade. And I remember being like, what's Tai Chi?
1: Well,
2: and now I know.
1: We know Rich has given us all stuff to fix our flat tire.
2: Mm-hmm. Yeah.
1: You're now into Tai Chi.
3: Every day.
1: Snowboarding is next.
2: I actually am scared for that. I feel like you might blow an ACL.
3: Well, no, I have been snowboarding and I am no good at it. And that was a very painful trip down the mountain.
2: I love that song. Thank you, John Jay.
1: Good morning, Sarah.
2: For attention.
4: Good morning.
1: Are you going to play a game for Breakaway Music Festival, right? And Nick is the host.
4: Yes.
5: I am the host, but you guys are the ones that are performing.
1: Okay.
5: Marshmallow will be at Breakaway Music Festival.
1: Mm-hmm.
5: How much better could it be if we just do a little Chubby Bunny today, you guys?
1: Oh,
5: we're calling it Marshmallow for Marshmallow.
1: Okay.
5: I don't think anybody noticed. I came in here and I put cups beside each and every one of you.
6: Oh yeah. This is true. Well,
5: yeah, I have picked songs for you guys.
6: Okay. Cups full of marshmallows.
2: They're weird marshmallows.
5: We're going to start with John Jay.
1: Okay.
5: John Jay, I'm going to hand you this card. You're going to stuff your face with those marshmallows, and then Rich has to guess what song you're singing.
1: Okay.
6: All of them.
5: We're going to go around the room, and then finally, when it's Kyle's turn, Sarah will be guessing.
1: How many marshmallows? Does it matter?
5: I just want to be able to hear. We want to be able to hear you, but it needs to be muffled, okay?
1: Those are weird-looking marshmallows.
5: They're specific to s'mores.
1: They're what?
5: They're specific for s'mores.
2: Oh, because they're flat?
5: Yeah, because they're like little squares.
1: Okay.
5: Okay, you ready?
1: Yeah, yeah.
2: I love marshmallows.
5: So here's your song.
1: I'm going to put this in, shove the marshmallows in my song. Okay. And Rich has to answer.
5: And Rich has to guess what song it is.
1: That's one marshmallow.
5: One.
6: Actually quite large.
3: You're breaking John Jay's fast.
1: Two marshmallows. I'm not going to eat them.
5: I have the trash can here. Or he could spit them in my mouth. One of the
6: other.
3: Ew. No.
5: Three.
1: Baby
5: bird. Oh, four. Okay, four marshmallows. Go ahead, okay. John Jay. Hit it.
1: You are my father, the one desire.
2: Keep it in your mouth.
3: He's doing.
1: I want it that way.
3: Some Backstreet Boys.
6: I cannot look.
5: Instantly regret this game. All right, 1 point for Rich.
3: Yep.
5: 1 point for John Jay. Because it was such a stellar performance.
1: Now, does Kyle use my leftover marshmallow?
6: No, thank you.
5: Yeah, that's how this game works. Okay, Rich, you're next. Peyton, you're going to guess what song Rich is singing. Rich, here's your song.
2: I fear I might gag doing this.
7: It's about you. It's about me. It's about you. Oh my God, you get that?
1: Yeah, you only put one marshmallow. Shove the marshmallows in there.
5: Give me one more.
7: Think about me. Think about you. Think about me.
2: Oh, espresso. I heard espresso. I think you were a little off on the tune.
5: Good job. Both of you.
2: Mouthful of marshmallows.
5: Just nailed it.
2: Expect. Let me not talk mess because I'm about to bomb this game. I already know.
6: Oh, no. I've got a guess, right?
2: Okay.
5: Yeah, Kyle, you're going to guess. What
7: I don't
5: singing.
7: Like it then.
5: Okay. Yeah. That's one. That's two. I can get one more. That's three.
3: Careful.
7: Okay. I'm so good.
5: Right.
6: There's no way. Okay.
7: Oh, listen.
5: That is Justice Bieber.
2: That is disgusting.
3: You guys,
2: that's so hard.
5: You guys are nailing this
2: game. These are really big marshmallows.
5: Way to go. Okay, so that was Justin Bieber, baby. It is Sarah's turn to guess what Kyle has. Kyle, if you'd like to start inserting the marshmallows.
6: That sounded so gross.
7: Yeah.
5: One.
2: She's really stuffing her cheeks.
6: Yeah, we're gonna stuff it.
1: This is the best game I've ever seen us play.
6: So stupid.
2: You're putting them in like dentist back in the
3: She looks like she's having oral surgery.
1: You're so strategic with your marshmallow placement.
6: Nobody criticized your stuffing on it, okay?
5: Look at Kyle. That's the third one.
6: Yeah.
5: Oh my.
6: It's still nothing.
5: She's gonna do four. She's gonna do four. Here we go. Four. Okay. All right, Sarah. Pay very close attention. Okay.
1: Holy crap, your mouth can open wide.
2: Sarah, did you have a guess for poor Kyle over here?
0: It sounded like a song from South Park. I could not understand any words.
5: It is a song.
3: It's pretty good too.
1: Can I have those marshmallows when you're done?
2: Ew, Donna. She's literally drooling right now from the marshmallows.
1: We could sell those.
2: Ew.
5: I think you just try one more time.
0: Oh, yeah, please.
3: Sarah knew. She just won it three times.
0: I need to get Kyle to practice.
6: They were large marshmallows.
5: I can't believe you were able to get all four of those in.
2: That is so silly. That's
5: well done.
6: Good job, Sarah.
5: Good job, Sarah.
0: Thank you.
1: You're going to the Breakaway Music Festival. Congratulations. Hold on the line.
0: Thank you.
1: You got it.
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1: I have trivia for Peyton, Kyle, and Rich. I'm calling this, Are You Smarter Than a Fifth Grader? Okay.
2: So this would get us into middle school, basically. Okay. If we get
3: let's
2: these
3: go
2: right.
3: to middle school, guys.
2: Let's go.
4: Let's do it.
1: Peyton, what is the capital of Italy?
4: Italy. France.
1: Looking for Rome. Those are both countries.
2: I would have also taken capital I.
1: Those are both. Man, Peyton, I think maybe we just end the game right here with that
2: just
1: one.
2: Just do Peyton. Just do Peyton. We'll be your lifeline.
1: Just do Peyton?
2: Yeah.
1: Just do Peyton.
2: No. Are you smarter than Peyton?
3: No, because you're not. Or you probably are. I'm not.
1: Is Peyton smarter than the fifth grader?
3: I really struggled in school, you guys. I had to try really hard.
1: Like, even if you got it, can you name a city in Italy outside of Rome?
4: Siena?
1: What?
4: Siena?
1: Not Siena.
4: What's it called?
3: Vienna?
1: Vienna.
4: Vienna.
3: You were close. Yeah.
2: That's Sienna close. Miller you're thinking of.
4: Vienna.
3: Sienna Miller.
1: Peyton, what gas do humans breathe to survive?
4: Carbon monoxide.
1: Wrong. Looking for oxygen.
3: I think carbon monoxide kills you, doesn't
1: yeah.
3: it?
1: Yeah. All right, Peyton, we gotta break you down to are you smarter
4: wait,
1: than a third
4: in.
1: Grader?
4: Hold on. Time out.
1: How many legs does a spider have?
4: Eight.
2: Yes.
1: What is 12 multiplied by 12?
4: 144.
1: Yes.
2: Ooh, she's on fire now.
1: What is the freezing point of water in Fahrenheit?
4: In Fahrenheit?
1: Uh-huh.
4: I don't know. Below zero?
1: Looking for anyone to know the answer to that?
3: 32.
1: 32. Peyton, what is the largest mammal in the world?
4: A mammal?
1: Mm-hmm. The largest mammal in the world.
4: What? Okay. Humans. Are humans mammals? Rich? Humans are mammals.
2: Is it a blue whale?
1: It's a blue whale.
4: Oh, I would have never gotten that.
1: Peyton, what do you call a shape with five sides?
4: That's a stop sign.
3: No.
4: A shape with five sides? A hexagon?
3: A pentagon.
1: Pentagon. Mother of God. Chandler School District is going to come take away your middle school diploma.
2: Excuse us.
3: Some people excel in different areas. Peyton was a very gifted athlete.
4: Yeah, and I was a very gifted chatterbox. I got in trouble all the time. They sent me out into hallways for disruptions on the daily. Also, I didn't go to middle school. I went to junior high.
2: And you're emotionally wise.
1: Peyton, which U.S. state is known as the Sunshine State?
4: Florida.
1: Yes. How many days are in a leap year?
4: Okay, this one's always really hard. Okay, so there's 365 days in a year. So 366?
1: Yes.
4: Okay.
1: What planet is closest to the sun?
4: Who knows that?
1: Everybody.
4: It's got to be hot. Let's go with Mars.
1: Looking for Mercury. How many hours are in a day?
4: 24.
1: What is the first letter of the alphabet? I'll just leave it there. I'll give you
4: sound
1: an A.
4: Sound like such a dummy.
2: Can she go to middle school? Can she get through the middle school?
1: Oh,
2: was your score high enough?
1: All right. So good luck to all our graduates out there. That's John Jane Ridge. Happy graduation.

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1: Hey, Carly, good morning. What's up?
2: Good morning. I know you guys are talking about things that you learned embarrassingly late, and I have one.
1: Okay, what'd you do? What'd you learn?
2: And it wasn't actually super late in life, but when I was really young, I asked my mom what God looked like, and she said something to the effect of, nobody really knows because he's a being. And I heard bean, B-E-A-N. And so one time when I was around 10, I drew a picture of God, and it was like a lima bean sitting on a throne with a crown on. And someone asked me why that was God, and I had to tell them. So that's when I realized that there was a difference between B-E-A-N and B-E-I-N-G.
3: So, oh, goodness.
4: You don't know that he doesn't look like a bean. Might have been inspired.
2: No, actually, we don't. And I don't know, maybe he looks like a pinto bean, but for me, it was a lima bean.
1: That's a great story. But you learned it at 10. You didn't learn it at 30.
2: No, exactly. Well, I mean, I'm saying I think I was 10. Maybe I was 20. No, I'm just kidding. Those years are so far away from me now that it could have been 20.
4: The bean on the throne is a good image.
1: Carly,
2: I think so, too.
1: Thanks for listening, Carly. Thanks for calling in.
2: You're welcome. Love you guys.
1: Love you too.
2: Bye.
1: So in my routine that I have, my daily routine, you know, the morning routine, I have a very strict ritual. You know, I go and I do some stretches. I do a little bit of lifting weights. I do some breathing. I meditate with this chant. And then I go into my hot tub. And in my hot tub, I kind of pray out loud and do stuff. Then I get my cold plunge. And then I come in here. And yesterday afternoon, and this is a first world problem, but my hot tub was not hot.
4: Mm.
1: And I reached out to Travis, the pool guy, and I'm like, hey, man, my hot tub's not hot. It's 86. By the way, 86.
4: That's pretty hot, isn't it?
1: No freaking way.
3: That's like bath water.
1: It's not even bad. It's colder than
3: that. Think about it. Your body's normal temperature is, what, 98.7.
1: Okay.
3: So if you get into water that's 86, it's colder than what your normal body temperature
1: is.
3: Right. True.
1: Okay. Logic from the Libra.
5: Smarty pants guy.
4: Yeah. Somebody said, don't touch that water.
1: You got to win it tomorrow. You got to ask what's the normal body temperature.
5: Well, yeah.
1: But you're right. You're 100% right, Kyle. So it was like 86. So this morning I asked the pool guy to fix it last night, and he couldn't. And when I got in this morning, I was like, it's 84. So I just did my breathing.
4: This place is a prison.
1: I just did my breathing, and then I went strictly into cold plunge, right? So I was in the cold plunge for a while this morning, and I am freezing right now. Like, it is just a whole different ball game. But it's a whole different ball game when you don't hot tub before you come. Like, I'm just cold plunge, and it's just so icy cold. Like, my fingertips, everything feels like I've been sitting in snow.
3: It's also so we've been in this studio for a long time, and I've always had to have some sort of like snow jacket, mm-hmm. blanket, mm-hmm. just to stay a little bit warm. And neither one of you have ever been cold until you started cold plunging. And that's kind of like, my husband does the same thing whenever he cold plunges. He's like, it's kind of cold in the house right now. I'm like, welcome to my life. Mm-hmm. Oh my God, this is for years.
1: Wait. Me, what were you going to say, Peyton?
5: No, I was going to say, yeah, like you cold plunge, but also I feel like you've been getting really cold in here, like coming to stand by the heater when you started getting your blood removed. Like, isn't that like low? Like, could that be like something to do with it? Because isn't it like if you have like poor blood circulation, you could get colder?
4: And worth saying that he's having his blood removed for fun.
5: I think you need to look into these things more.
1: I'm not talking about, like, yes, lately I've been cold, but today is different. Today is 10 times more cold than normal. You know when you're out in the snow and you're skiing or you're out playing the snow and your toes get ice, ice, ice, ice, ice? Yeah. That's where I'm at right now.
3: It's how I feel every morning in this studio. For the last 15 years.
1: And you have the heater by your feet.
3: Yeah. I told Scott, I'm like, I don't need to cold plunge. My whole life is a cold plunge.
1: So check this out. So my wife did something nice for me. She got me a massage yesterday. And it was at 1 o'clock, I think, was my massage. And it was a guy named Stacy is his name. Funny, because your wife's name is Stacy. It's a guy named Stacy. He's been doing massage for 32 years. Probably the best massage I've ever had in my entire life.
4: Really?
1: Yeah. This guy's unbelievable.
3: What made it so fantastic?
1: He just, deep tissue, he just moved differently. And then I found out, I was asking him how he started, and he learned massage in South Dakota from a small school. It was an older woman, and she would very Mr. Miyagi, like throw a coin in the air, two coins in the air, and you have to grab them, catch them, and be which one's heavier. So you learn touch and you learn feel. He learned all these weird ways to do massage. Then he went to massage school here. And anyway, he's unbelievable. But the point of what I'm getting at with the story is that Blake was gone and I had to meet him at the house. and it was a 12, I thought the massage was a 1, but it was a 12:45, and I had got home in time to eat, make some eggs, and I see him pull up, and I got 6 dogs, and one of my dogs likes to kill people. So I have to make sure that dog's not around. So when I see him coming into the house, I try to get the dogs to go into our playroom so I can lock the door. And we had my son Jake, when I get home, he goes, the landscapers were at the house. And so we had to close the doggy door, right? Because if the doggy door is open, the dog will try to kill the landscaper. So I tried to get, and so Stacy comes in the house with his massage table and everything. And I'm like, hey, just go on up to the bedroom and I'll meet you up there. So he's going up the stairs to the bedroom. I'm trying to rally all the dogs. And then I hear him upstairs go, hey, there's a dog over there. And I'm like, what? And he goes, nothing, never mind. And I'm like, what the heck's he, what's he yelling for? Do you want a sandwich? Like, I don't know. So I get all the dogs rallied up. I go upstairs and there's a like a little carpet, little rug, like a welcome mat we have before you go in our bedroom. I never really noticed it before. And it's all pushed to the side. And I go, hey, oh, what happened? He goes, well, I walked up and then I saw that. I go, what is it? And he goes, dog poop. And I'm like, oh man. I go, because the dog door was closed, so the dogs had nowhere to go. So the dog pooped up there. And I go, oh man, I'm sorry. I'm glad you didn't step in. He goes, oh, I did step in it.
5: Oh no.
1: And he took off his shoes before he got in my house. And he stepped on it in socks.
4: That's the worst of the worst.
5: Oh, I feel like socks. The socks is better than the barefoot, because if it was barefoot, it would go in between his toes.
4: Yeah, but the socks, you're never getting back again.
1: I've stepped in it barefoot before. I've never stepped in it in socks before. And when I looked, I was like, God, I hope it's the little dog. I unfold the welcome mat, and it is a big dog poop. And I'm like, oh my God. I look at him and he's got one sock on. Right? So I'm like, oh man. He goes, can I go into your bathroom and wash off in the sink? I'm like, oh God, I don't want to wash in my sink.
4: Yeah, that's gross.
1: And then I'm like, here, hold on a minute. I go, can I just give you a pair? So I go and I have a pair of socks. You know those socks, how they're all connected, brand new, they're all connected.
4: Yeah.
1: I pull off a pair of these socks. I go, here, use these socks. I'm a size 13, right? I think he's like a 7.
5: Oh, no.
1: So they look like pantyhose on him. So he puts the socks on, and then we start to do the massage, and he's slipping and sliding everywhere. And he goes, what if I just go barefoot? I'm like, yeah, sure, man. Sure, I'll let him go barefoot. It was so embarrassing.
5: Yeah.
1: So I'm like, how long you do massage? He goes, 32 years. I go, any chance you've stepped in dog poop before? He's like, never. Never.
5: He doesn't want to come back.
1: In 32 years of doing that.
4: Wow.
1: It was so every time I was getting massage, and then every once in a while, I would just bust out laughing and be embarrassed. I'm so sorry. I'm so sorry. And he's got
4: too many dogs. You got too many dogs.
1: I got too many dogs. It's too many dogs, man. I don't know if I told you guys, the two old ones, we got one that's like 14 and one that's 19. And I'm expecting them to pass this year.
5: Oh, that's sad.
1: Is it?
5: Yeah, is it?
4: It's a
5: part of your family.
1: Yeah. So Blake tells me, I just, Taco and Lego, we took them back to the vet. Guess what? They're so healthy. They got another 5 years. Like, no. No.
4: Oh, yeah. They're getting all that good dog food, living in that beautiful house, eating, doing whatever they want, running free.
1: Oh, man, their life. No more. After 6 dogs, I told Blake, I'll never, ever, whenever these dogs move on, never again. And she's like, I will always have a dog.
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1: It's time for War of the Roses. This is where you think somebody's cheating on you, so you come to us and tell us why. We find out for you by sending roses to the person. Hopefully they think that the roses are coming from you. If not, it gets very ugly. And today, you guys, we have Marcus on the line. Good morning, Marcus.
2: Hey, good morning. How are you doing?
1: Good, man. Thanks for jumping on the air with us. So what's your situation? Who's cheating on you, or who do you think is cheating on you?
2: Man, you know, I don't even know how to really explain this without sounding crazy, but my situation is it's a little bit different. I'm married, but we're also in a relationship with another woman. And, you know, it's something that we mutually agreed on. And honestly, I think it's been really working for us. Like, we're all pretty close. We spend time together. And, you know, it's not like a secret or anything. But, you know, lately my wife, she's been acting really off, like distant. You know, she's on the phone all the time. She's kind of pulling away from the both of us. And the weirdest part is, like, our girlfriend even noticed it too. We both tried asking her, like, what's going on, you know, and she just shuts it down. She says she's stressed or, you know, tired from the day or whatever. But, you know, inside it feels a lot deeper than that. And I mean, I hate even thinking this, but I feel like she might be stepping out on us, like seeing someone outside of what we agreed on.
3: If one of you wants to, you said you have kind of like, you can see another person, you have to approve of the other person. You just can't go out and hook up with anybody.
2: Exactly.
3: Okay. Makes sense.
2: I'm sitting here and feeling stupid because, like, how are you gonna cheat when you're in a throuple? Mm-hmm. So, yeah, I need your help to figure out what's really going on.
4: I'm not really well-versed in the throuple world, but
1: not
4: sometimes
1: yet.
4: Do you think when you open up, I mean, you've opened up your marriage to another person, do you think your wife is maybe getting curious about another person? You said you had a girlfriend. Maybe she's getting curious about having like another boyfriend in her life.
1: Interesting.
2: I mean, yeah.
1: So are we calling your wife to see who she thinks is sending her flowers? Or are we calling the girl in the thruple to see who she thinks is?
2: I mean, we can't really get the girlfriend on because this is a marriage situation, you know?
3: You guys just don't understand.
4: Okay. So if your girlfriend, if she was out and about seeing other people, that's not an issue. But it's because your wife is, because you guys are married and you've only agreed on this one other person?
2: Exactly.
1: Huh? Okay. Oh, so if you're the girl, the third party, you can do whatever you want.
4: I guess so.
1: Wow. Nice setup. Okay, what's your wife's name?
2: Tara.
1: Okay, so what we're going to do is call Tara. And how do we do it when it's a girl?
4: I usually say, oh my gosh, it's like my first day. And there's like so many tarot cards.
1: Who do you think is sending you flowers?
4: Okay. Yeah.
1: Okay,
4: yeah.
1: Got it. Okay, all right, good. All right, it's a throuple War of the Roses. In a throuple, someone's cheating. We're going to find out. That is next from John J. Rich.

0: This is Alice 95.5. We are in the middle of War of the Roses. You got this married couple, Marcus and Tara. They are also in a throuple. By the way, do we need to know the girl's name in the throuple? Marcus, what's her name?
1: Her name's Issa.
0: Issa. Okay, so you got Marcus, Tara, and Issa. Marcus and Tara are married, but Issa's now their throuple person, right? However that works. And so your relationship with your wife, you're allowed to be with Issa, but Issa's not allowed to be with anybody else, right? Or she is allowed to. Issa can do whatever she wants.
1: Right.
0: Okay. So now we're going to call up Tara, the wife, and see who she thinks might send her flowers.
2: It's a lot of math in this
0: I know.
2: War of the Roses.
0: There is. Because Marcus thinks Tara's acting... Marcus and Issa think Tara's acting weird. So two people in the throuple think the third person's acting weird.
3: Yeah.
0: That there's something going on.
3: And you know, if you're not the only person that's catching and clocking that, then maybe there probably is something a little shady.

0: call has been forwarded to an automatic voice message system.
1: 9.
2: Hello?
3: Hi there, is Tara available?
2: It's Tara.
3: Yeah, that's what I said, Tara. Okay, great. That's perfect. You're exactly who I'm looking for. So my name is Kiana. I'm with this company. We're called J&R Flowers. I'm just hoping to bring you some joy today. I'm a little actually kind of nervous making this call because I just started here and I really need this job and I'm already kind of messing up. So I'm hoping that I can make you smile when I tell you this and then hopefully maybe you can help me help you. Does that sound good?
2: Sure.
3: I know. It sounds really
2: weird. I didn't get your name.
3: Okay, so my name is Kiana. I work for J&R Flowers, and somebody's actually trying to send you our Pure Passion bouquet, which is like such an amazing bouquet. It's like a dozen red roses. It comes in this beautiful vase. It's really, really great. We've got two of these going out today, and I have two cards addressed to a Tara, and I've mixed them up, and I just want to make sure you get the right one. So is there any chance you would know who may be sending you this so I can make sure to send them off the right way and that you get your correct card?
2: Wow.
3: I know,
2: well,
3: right?
2: That's lovely.
3: It's great news.
2: Yeah. Someone's sending me flowers and it's like roses and everything?
3: Yeah.
2: Okay. It's one of two people, I'm pretty sure. Okay. But now I'm not quite sure. It's either going to be a Marcus, but if you don't see Marcus, it could be Issa, but I feel like she wouldn't do that because it might, TMI. Anyway, I don't think it would be her because it could be like risky given what's happening right now. It's on me, but it's either Marcus or Issa, but I kind of hope it's Issa, but it's probably Marcus. Is it Issa?
4: Why would Issa send you flowers, Tara?
2: Marcus? Is that you? Hello?
4: Stop playing games, Tara. Why did you just say that it would be risky if Issa sent you flowers? You know she's not allowed to do that.
2: There was a lady here a second ago. What is going on right now? Like, literally, what the f*** is happening right now? Hello?
3: I mean, we should explain.
4: What's going on is you just exposed something. Because Issa is not even supposed to be giving you gifts like that. You know that. So why are you even acting like you two have something going on behind my back, Tara?
2: Oh my God, like what is even happening right now?
1: Well, let me explain to you that you're on the radio.
2: Yeah, like why is Marcus on the phone? I am so...
1: I'm telling you right now, you're on the radio. You're on J&R Flowers, stands for John, Jay, and Rich Radio Show.
5: Hi there.
1: So you're on the radio. But go ahead. You two go ahead. We'll just listen.
2: Oh my God. Okay.
3: Marcus was worried about whether or not you had somebody else in your life because he felt you being distant.
2: You're not even a real flower lady?
3: No, sorry.
2: What the fuck? Jesus Christ. Okay, Marcus, this is not how I wanted this to go down. Please believe me when I say that. This is not what I wanted to happen at all.
4: Wanted what to happen, Tara? Because lately, honestly, you've been acting weird, distant. You've been hiding your phone. And now you're saying stuff like you didn't want this to happen.
2: Listen. Stop. Like, I didn't really want you to find out this way. I am so sorry.
4: Find out what?
2: Like, tweaky, freaking weird, like Twilight Zone What is even happening? Okay.
4: Okay, what the is it that you don't want me to find out?
2: I can't even say it. This is so weird. Okay, we're like together now. I know it's weird. I know, like, what we were doing was, like, cool and everything, but, like, we now, like, have feelings for each other.
4: What do you mean you have feelings for each other? You're already in a relationship with her and me.
5: Yeah, so why are you jealous?
2: I know. But it's not... It's just... It's become different now. It's become different, and I'm sorry, and I know this is weird, but, like, I don't think we want you...
4: What do you mean it's different?
2: We don't want you in the mix anymore.
5: Oh.
4: What?
2: Like, I'm falling in... Oh, my God. I forgot there was even an audience here. This is so weird. Okay. Oh, my God. Is this, like, going to be on the radio, like, when people are driving in their cars?
1: Yeah, right now.
2: To me right now?
1: Right now.
2: Oh, my God. I'm going to throw up. Okay. Listen. Okay. Let me just... I'm dancing around it because I'm so nervous. I'm falling in love with her. I love her. Like, I want to be with her. and I appreciate you, and I know what we were doing was cool with all of us, but now it's not really, like, working, and I know we've been together recently, but neither of us are even into it anymore. We don't even really want to be with guys at all. We just want to be with each other. Okay, I said it.
4: So you go behind my back and you start your own relationship?
2: Wait a minute. I didn't go behind your back. You invited her in to our relationship. So don't turn this around and spin it on me like I am doing something dishonest, because, hello, have we not all been together for quite a while now?
1: Mm-hmm.
4: This is crazy. Issa literally told me that you were acting different.
5: No, she was right. Well, she's acting in love.
2: Yeah. Because she didn't want to, like, be the one to, like, we didn't want you to find out. I don't know. Maybe we thought this would be, like, a phase, or, like, we would just, you know, maybe it was just, like, an initial thing. Maybe it would wear off, but it's not. Like,
1: so a couple of things. So Issa kind of played Marcus a little bit, too, because she's like, I don't know why Tara's acting like that.
6: Yeah, she's trying to, like, catch up. Yeah.
1: So, so you guys got to sit down, the three of you, and probably let Marcus in on what his future's like.
6: Right. Because he's losing both his girls. That's going to hurt.
5: Oh, yeah, that's true. He went through a throuple to a nothing.
1: It was exciting while it lasted, my friend. But anyway, okay. So
5: play with fire.
1: Thanks for jumping on the air with us. What an interesting life you guys have. But thank you both.
2: Oh, my God. Thank you for thanking me, because I didn't jump on. Y'all framed me and set me up. I was not expecting
1: Marcus
2: my day with this.
1: We're just the messenger.
5: We would never do such a thing.
1: Yeah.
3: Well, I mean, the good news is like, you probably never knew how to talk to your husband about it. And now it's like, it's out there, and you feel like a little weight off your shoulders.
1: Marcus, how are you? Are you in shock? I believe you're in shock.
4: I can't believe this is happening right now.
1: I mean, dude, it's a throuple, so you got to believe something. You have to expect something like that to happen. Yeah. I got to believe that's very common in a throuple situation. It happens a lot. I mean, it did in mine.
3: What?
2: I was going to say, I don't know if what's happening is common. It certainly was kind of a shock to me, but we are in the valley. There's been weirder things known to happen.
1: Mm-hmm. You got it right. Well, thank you both for going there with us. Congratulations to your love, Tara.
2: Yeah, Marcus, I guess let's just talk when I get home tonight. Yeah,
1: good idea. Okay, thank you. Thank you, guys. All right, that's War of the Roses with John Jane Rich.
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1: I saw this thing online about lazy jobs where you make a lot of money. Think about a lazy job besides this one.
2: Lazy jobs where you make a lot of money.
1: It says, turns out some of the highest paying jobs in America are also some of the chillest. A new thread on Reddit has people revealing the lazy jobs that somehow pull in big money. Some overnight IT workers make six figures just in case something breaks.
2: Oh, that's good.
1: Oil refinery operators earn over $200,000 a year while just monitoring the systems.
2: Oh, so you're not on the oil rig.
1: Like, yeah, yeah. Corporate travel agents can make $90,000 a year just working from home. Cruise ship lecturers. I don't know what that is. They get big bucks to travel and talk about subjects they love.
3: Oh, some like maybe like cruise ship teachers or like people that like teach you about the oceans and the animals that you're about to see or whatever.
1: Some guy claimed he makes $500,000 a year as a hedge fund programmer writing pretty basic reports. I don't understand that hedge fund stuff.
2: Neither.
1: At all. A construction project manager said he makes $300,000 a year only doing about 3 hours of real work a day.
2: Wow.
1: Wow.
2: That's a good gig.
1: Right. But, I mean, is it really easy? You gotta.
4: I know. I'm like, all those, like, I guess they're kind of lazy until something happens. Like, the oil refinery, like, until something happens and all those are going, like, all the alarms are going off. Yeah. And you have to save somebody's life, like, landman, you know, and that stuff happens. It's like, people could die.
2: Yeah, we don't know how to monitor an oil rig.
1: You know what? It's kind of like in the Michael Jackson movie when his hair caught on fire at the Pepsi thing, which I didn't know it was that. I remember when that happened, but I didn't know it was as bad as it happened.
2: It's pretty bad.
1: But shouldn't have his security guard been there? Like his security guard like should have protected him from that. But then again, the director moved him. But I was watching it. I was kind of like, man, his security guard should have jumped on him and protected him. But like, that's the thing. You're getting paid to protect Michael Jackson. So when the time comes, you better be on.
4: Right.
1: Like, right. Maybe it's boring for 5 years. But then when someone tries to hurt him, you better be on your game. So when you're on, when you're making a lot of money on this oil refinery, but when it explodes,
2: that's your fault.
4: Yeah.
2: You better be on it.
1: Yeah.

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4: 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If you're facing something that's going to hurt physically, there's something you can do to lessen the pain by almost half. I'll tell you what it is later this hour.
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3: 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All by herself?
4: 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Solo mission. Rowing.
3: She made it. 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
3: Now, two kinds of people in this world. Those who look up the sets of the playlist at a concert before, and those who want to be surprised. I am a surprise person.
4: I'm a setlist person.
3: All right. I'll tell you why that matters next.
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0: Dallas 95.5. 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
1: Our summer intern, Madison, actually brought this up. Two types of people. It's interesting. True, too. Two types of people. Those who go to a concert. You're lucky enough to go. You're excited all day. You get ready. You roll out. It's been on the calendar. And you preview the set list because it's part of the experience of anticipation.
2: Love it.
1: Then there are those who want to be surprised. I can safely say I never look it up. I always want to be surprised. And I'm good with that. Sisney, you look up the set list.
2: I love looking up the set list. I want to know the order of the songs. I want to know when I can go get another drink, when I can take a bathroom break. Mm-hmm. I like to know that.
1: Madison, how did this come up for you? Summer intern, Maddie?
3: Yeah, so I went to Ariana Grande, which has been one of my dream concerts. And me and my friend were like, let's just go in completely blind. And it was a completely different experience. Every song, I was screaming. I was dropping to the floor because I had no idea what she was going to play next. And it was amazing. I loved it.
1: Ariana Grande. I believe, Tanya, you have a trending report coming up about Ariana Grande as well. Hanging out with an ex. And what's the problem? Why is that not believable?
4: This is why I did this trending report, because I knew it would rev your engine.
1: And she got that story coming up next hour.
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1: 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Toby Knapp is my name. No, it's not. We have one more day, but I think we can make it. 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
1: I bet you didn't know today is National Video Game Day. And I say that knowing that I thought for a split second today about pre-ordering at Best Buy Online the new Grand Theft Auto game. Now, I say that knowing that I probably won't make the time to play the game. I mean, I've got free games on my Apple TV and on my Tele TV that I could be playing, but I don't. So why would I think that I could go play Grand Theft Auto 5? Anyway, but it is video game day. Who knew? It's National Video Game Day. If there's a game that you play and it consumes all of your time, what would it be? Tap the talk back microphone. I'm listening. Let's talk about it.
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1: Jackson, Toby Knapp is my name. Happy National Video Game Day. Now, is there a game that you play that consumes all of your time? You sit down to play it and you can't pull yourself away. What would that game be?
2: I'm not even that big into video games, but my wife's got this one game, Stardew Valley. It's like a farming simulator. It sounds stupid and boring, but I've literally spent the entire days just sitting on the couch watching her play it. And every time she wants to end, I'm like, no, just one more day. Just one more day. Keep going.
1: Who knew? Video games bringing your family together. Thanks, Jackson. Here's Tame.

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1: Tracy with an I. Toby Knapp is my name. Toby with a Y. We're talking about the video games you love on this National Video Game Day, otherwise known as Thursday. So what game do you love? You sit down to play it. It takes up all of your time. You just can't pull yourself away.
2: Ooh, Animal Crossing.
1: Okay, Animal Crossing. That's good. What in particular about this game makes it so addictive to you?
2: It's like a girl video game. I'm sorry to say. It's animals live on it. You have a house. You decorate the house.
1: So it's kind of like nesting, only it's a video game. Gotcha.
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1: 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I wonder how he's

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1: In case you missed the news, Taylor Swift got married. Yeah. Mm-hmm. The wedding of the century. Just in case you missed it. Toby Knapp is my name. Hang out. I don't want you to miss Green Day, Ella Langley, or Miles Smith. All of this and more coming up. 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
1: Ella Langley launched into mainstream superstardom when this song went to number one on Billboard's Hot 100. And she's off on the Dandelion Tour right now. She's playing everywhere. Her name is Ella Langley. She's in Texas.

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1: Toby Nappas, my name, just past 5 o'clock. Get ready. We're going to learn something new. Today's edition of Random is less than 10 minutes away. Also, Olivia Dean, Britney, Tame Impala coming up, Colby Calais, and now.

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1: Time to learn something new on this Thursday afternoon. Today's edition of Random is happening right now. Toby Knapp is my name. Did you know that the oldest message in a bottle ever found? Message in a bottle, yeah. The oldest message in a bottle ever found spent 132 years at sea. Craziness. Well, it was tossed overboard from a German ship in 1886. It was all part of a scientific ocean current experiment, washed ashore in Australia after 132 years at sea. Who knew? Well, now we do, and that's the point of Random.
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1: Just past 6 o'clock, good evening. Toby Knapp is my name. Hang out for Somber, also Billie Eilish. 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
1: Feels good to be in your world on a Thursday evening as we count down the moments until Friday. We just have to get through the rest of these Thursday moments first. Hang out for me for a few. Sabrina Carpenter on the way. Miley on the way. Also Bruno Mars. And yes, I can take care of your musical needs. 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